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good night to each and every one. It's a reason why we sing, a reason why you sing. So we just want to say good night to each. We just want to say good night to each and every one. Welcome one, welcome on. It is Tuesday night praise and worship, and we're here. You know, we're here another Tuesday night, and it's a reason why we sing. Glory, hallelujah. Glory, hallelujah, my God. It's a reason why we sing, and we can shout because of our Lord and Savior. You know, Jesus the Christ. We can say hallelujah because he is worthy no matter what. He is worthy of our praise, people. So, thank God for another Tuesday night when we can come together in his name. Oh, glory, hallelujah. If you hear the water running, it's just the flow from my fish tank. So, I just want to say, as we in a new week, glory to his name that we are here and we are alive. So we thank God for his grace and for his mercy. Good night to you, Sister Arlene, as your album launch is coming up on September 26th. You know, we pray all the blessing over you that, you know, everything will just run smoothly and everything. So September 26th in Orlando, Florida, Sister Arlene is having her album launch. So we say congratulations. So we say grace and mercy to you, Sister Arlene. So thank you for joining us over there on the Radical Praise Ultra Force Facebook side. And to all my Facebook listeners, I just want to say good night to each and every one. My YouTube listeners, the CJ Gospel of Family Movement, and and to all the listeners locked in, wherever you are locked in from, I just want to say good night to Caribbean Praise Radio and Web TV out of St. Croix, Pastor G. Good night to you, sir. Good to have you back. And once again, it's another Tuesday night where we can come.

together. In all the listeners locked in, where we are locked in from, I just want to say good night to Caribbean Praise Radio and Web TV out of St. Croix, Pastor G. Good night to you, sir. Good to have you back, and once again.

So we thank you, Father. First of all, I want to say condolences to all who lost a loved one. Brother Gyami, Bishop Gabriel out of Kenya. Oh, glory, they lost their wives. And for everyone that lost someone, Father, from the violence that's been happening in your town, or each and every town that we live in, or represent the violence that's happening, the stabbing, the shooting. Oh, Father, please, I beg you that you'll curb it. For the flood victims, I'm out there in Indiana, Ohio, all the way back to Hawaii. And the fire over in the UK area, the wildfires there, Father, they haven't seen no rain or anything there, Father. It's been a drought. So cover every heart and soul there, Father, that's going through something right now or facing something. We just say thank you, Father, for your grace continually. And let us learn to extend grace one to another, Father. Thank you for your faithfulness. Thank you for your unconditional love for us, dear Father. But most of all, your Son that shed his blood at Calvary for us. We are being thankful, dear Father, for that. To wash our sins away. Who could it be? But let us learn to surrender unto you, dear Father. Let us know your word, study your word in our whole soul, because that's where it starts, in the house, before we can go out. You know, we have to have our house in order. So, Father, please, let us get our house in order. Let us get it correct with you, right with you, dear Father. Oh, glory, hallelujah. So touch everyone that have an illness or some kind of sickness or whatever it may be, the cancer and all those stuff, dear Father. We pray for healing, because there is power in your name, and there is power, there is healing in your name also, Father. So we thank you for your miracles also, dear Father, for saving someone or keeping someone alive, my God. We thank you, Father. Thank you for your love always, for loving us, dear Father. Well, let us learn to show your love. Let us learn to show kindness. Let us learn to have compassion for each other, and learn to suffer with you, Father. Oh, glory to your name. We know it's not an easy walk to enter your kingdom, dear Father, to be a part of your army, to be a child of you, dear Father. We know it's not easy, but give us the strength and walk with us continually, dear Father. Let your presence be felt around us, so we know the direction to go in, dear Father. Let us walk in your reflection, dear Father. Let's walk in your character also. Let us teach our children to serve you, to honor you, up to lift your name and I. So we pray for all parents, all children, and all grandchildren, dear Father, near and far. All grandparents, them too, dear Father. We pray for every heart and soul that's represented on the CJ Gospel Our Family Movement, Caribbean Praise Radio out of St. Croix, my YouTube channel, my Facebook page. We thank you, Father, for grace. We thank you. We pray over the equipment here tonight, dear Father, and the internet. Everything here belongs to you, Father. So we thank you, Father. Lead this worship tonight, dear Father. So we thank you and we glorify you. No other name but your precious name, who is Jesus Christ. And we say amen, as you teach us to say, Our Father, who art in heaven, hallowed be thy name, thy kingdom come. That'll be done on earth as it is in heaven. Give us this day our daily bread, and forgive us our trespasses, as we forgive those that trespass against us. And lead us not into temptation, but deliver us from all evil. For thine is the kingdom, the power, and the glory, forever and ever, in Jesus' name. For the Lord is my shepherd, I shall not want. He maketh me to lie down in green pastures. He leadeth me beside the still waters. He restoreth my soul. He leadeth me in the path of the righteous for his name. Say, yea, do I walk through the valley of the shadow of death, I shall fear no evil, for thou art with me. Thy rod and thy staff, they comfort me. Thou preparest a table.

table before me in the presence of my enemy, the anointest, my head with oil, my cup running over. Surely goodness and mercy shall follow me all the days of my life, and I shall dwell in the house of the Lord forever and ever, in Jesus' name. And we all say amen. Amen. Good night again, once again. Good night to each and everyone that's locked in. The CJ Gospel Our Family Movement, the Boogie Down Bronx, Mount Vernon, and to Caribbean Praise Radio and Web TV out of St. Croix, Faith Through Hearing out of Orlando, Florida. My YouTube page, my Facebook page. I just want to say good night to you, Sister Arlene, and each and everyone that's locked in over there. I just want to say good night to you, Minister Suzette and Sister Shay. I saw you both up there in Blue Mountain Christian Retreat Center out there in Pennsylvania. You know, running to you guys over there, you know, it was a blessing, you know, to see you guys out there, you know, for the weekend. But we left Saturday and you guys were still there, I think, till Sunday. But thank you guys for coming and have worship with us, you know. We thank you, Jesus. We thank you, Father, you know, for everything that you have done for us there, Father. You know, but it was good seeing you guys out there. And I know it was awesome because we had a wonderful time also out there. So we say thank God for His grace and His mercy. Welcome each and everyone to Tuesday night praise and worship right here, Radical Praise. I know Sunday kind of started off Monday and Tuesday, but now, you know, let's get ourselves back on track. You know, we just left, finished up the weekend, so let us get ourselves right back on track, you know, to honor this His name, because He is worthy. He is awesome, Father, in this place, you know. And we say glory, and we say hallelujah, my God. What a mighty God we serve, you know. I remember when I was reading in 1 Peter 5:7, but I started off from, you can start it from the beginning. It says, humble yourself therefore under the mighty hand of God, that He may exalt you in due time, casting all your care upon Him. That part, casting all your cares up on Him. So whatever you are going through, whatever you may be facing, cast it all on Him. For He careth for you. Be sober, be vigilant, because your adversary, the devil, as a roaring lion, walketh about seeking whom he may devour, whom resist steadfast in the faith, knowing that the same affliction are accomplished in your brethren that are in the world. So, you know, let us encourage each other. Let us learn to encourage everyone every day, you know, because that's where we are here for, to encourage each one to help build the kingdom of God. You know, we need more soldiers in the army. We need each and everyone to come on over, you know. So let us encourage each other and let us be a blessing to each and everyone. Like I always say, walk with the King and be a blessing. And that, you know, we have food on our table, we have a roof over our head, we have a job, you know, and we have so much in, you know, we can share with somebody or tell somebody about Jesus, tell somebody the good news about Jesus, no matter what, you know. We don't have to force it down their throat, but just tell them about Jesus, you know, and what good He has done in your life. You know, the testimony you have to tell it to somebody or share it with somebody, because it is for someone else. And again, I just want to say happy birthday for everyone that's celebrating a birthday in the month of August. My grandson, Jariah, big up yourself. Happy birthday to you. Just celebrated last week. My daughter, Nadia, birthday was yesterday. And my other grandson, one is coming up towards the end of the month, Micaiah.
But everyone else had a birthday. Just send it to me. Let me know. I can shout them out, you know, and say happy birthday to each and every one. Whether you're in the CJ Gospel or Family Movement and you're celebrating a birthday, just let me know. If you're celebrating a birthday, we can wish happy birthday and shout it out. Caribbean Praise Radio and Web TV, also happy birthday to each and everyone all over there. So wherever you are listening from or locking from, we just want to say glory and honor to each and everyone. You understand? To the King who reigns. You understand? Who is Jesus. He reigns. He reigns. He should reign in your life, people. You know, he should reign in your life because he is worthy. He is worthy of your praise. So let us not lose sight of it, dear Father. Let us not lose sight of it. So we say, thank everyone, you know. Thank you, Father.

this day and time, we want to be closer to the Lord Jesus. Look at your neighbor and say, neighbor, I've talked to you all night, but this is one thing I want you to know about me, even if you don't know my name. I want to be close to Jesus. I may be sitting close to you right now, but I want to sit close with Jesus. Because if I call your name, nothing will happen. But if I call his... So pray for us.

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I got you. I'll soon tell you when. I've been away, you know, I've been running the road.

0: Minister Claver Chowder, Minister Peninsulin, Minister Dwight Chowder, Stacey Elevated Wilson, Minister O'Dane Roden, Brother Rudy and Marsha Jack, MC yours truly Nicole Reed. 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
1: 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Ministering will be Brother Patrick Reed, Sister Brittany Green, Minister Tayetia, Brother Nigel Graham, along with Brother Damari, Minister Samantha Forrester, Brother Romario Campbell, the Restored Holiness Youth Choir, and the Bronx PFM Praise Team. 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Awaken our souls. 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

0: remember the phone number here in studio is 718-663-3418. You could call in and if you want to, and you can check in anywhere in the States. 718-663-3418. Because God's angel is watching over us. My sister Cher. Sister Arlene. Sister Marlene Cross. By the blood of Jesus. Your granddaughter Natanya. Good night to you, my brother, my good friend, Pastor G, Kirby, and Praise Radio and Web T. Good night to you, sir. Mr. Douglas, his angel is watching over us. So I thank God I'm here. You understand?
1: Of the Almighty.
0: So Minister Suzette, Sister Shay, and Mommy.
1: Me. No.
0: Good to see you out there in Pennsylvania this past weekend.

Remember, the phone number here in studio is 718-663-3418. And Sister Arlene, if you're watching the screen, it will show up on the back of my, you know, behind me, you'll see it also. But it's 718-663-3418.

I just want to say good night to each and everyone that's locked right there on my Facebook page, Ultra Force, the Radical Prayer Sound. Everyone that's locked over there, good night, good night. Welcome to the worship night every Tuesday night from 8 to 11 p.m. Tell them for me, Jordan. Tell them for me. Mr. Douglas is telling a little while. You know what I'm saying?

And, you know, tonight, encouraging word is give him your worries. Give him your worries. And the main scripture is 1 Peter 5:7. And I'm going to give you some more scriptures, all right?

Thank you, Drea. Good night and happy birthday again to you, Drea. Happy belated birthday. That's my grandson. And my granddaughter was in the chat. Natanya is there also, you know. So good night to each and everyone. Welcome to each and everyone that's in the chat right now. Sister Arlene over there on the Facebook side. Mr. Douglas, big up yourself. Sister Marlene Cross. Miss Sis, Cher. My granddaughter, Natanya. Pastor G, good night. Sister Donna Thomas, Lady Lynn Lopez, I'm a niece. Encourage me. Good night to each and everyone. And for everyone that's listening, because I see the numbers out there on the YouTube, I seen it. You know, it says 49 people, you know. So good night to each and everyone that's locked in over there, that's listening, you know, not coming in and saying anything. I just want to say good night to each and everyone. And that, thank you for being here, you understand? And tonight, the encouraging word is like, give him your worries. Give him your worries. And we need to release that to him no matter what. And that's in 1 Peter 5:7, saying, cast all your anxiety on him because he cares for you. And he truly cares for you, you understand? And then there's many other scriptures that goes with it. Sister Donna Thomas, again, good night to you, sis. In Philippians 4:6, it said, do not worry about anything. Instead, pray about everything. Tell God what you need and thank him, you know. Claim it afterwards, you understand? But I love that scripture also in Philippians 4:6. It said, do not worry about anything. Instead, pray about everything. Tell God what you need and thank him. And in Psalms 55:22, it said, give your burdens to the Lord, and he will take care of you. He will not let the godly be what? Shaken or be moved. You understand? So when we can cast all our cares, our burdens on him and leave it alone, he will deal with it. And Matthew 11:28, come to me, all of you who are tired and have heavy loads, and I will give you rest. And Matthew 11:28. You know. Matthew 28.

So Teedra, I don't know if you're there, but good night to you. So you who are tired and have heavy loads, I'll give you rest. That's what Matthew says. And in Psalms 37:5, it said, turn your life over to the Lord, trust in him, and he will help you. And when we talk about trust in God's care, in John 14:27, it said, I leave you peace. My peace I give you. I do not give it to you the way the world does. Do not let your hearts be troubled. Do not be afraid. And that's in John 14:27. Isaiah 49:15 says, can a mother forget her nursing child? Can she feel no love for the child she bore? Even if these forget, I will not forget you. You understand? And in Psalms 94:19, when doubts fill your mind, my mind, your comfort gave me renewed hope and joy. Hope. So no matter what, there's still hope, people. There's still joy. You understand? So we have to turn to him no matter what, because there's still hope. So even in a marriage, there's still hope. In a relationship, there's still hope. No matter what you're going through, you lost your job or something, there's still hope, because he lives, he reigns in us. And so don't forget that, people, that he reigns and he lives in us if you allow him to take control of your life. So there's still hope and joy, whichever way you look at it, or turn, you know, you want to turn to. There's still hope and joy. So give him your worries, people, no matter what. And you know, there's so much going on in this country and throughout the world will make you want to worry or fret, but you need not worry and you need not fret. Leave it to him. So good night to everyone again from the CJ Gospel of Our Family Movement, Caribbean Praise Radio out of St. Croix, Faith Through Hearing out of Orlando, and each and everyone that's locked over there on my Facebook side, and to everyone that's on YouTube, good evening, good night to each and everyone. Welcome, everyone. And as you see now, it starts to get dark early. You know, we are winding down. The summer is, to me, summer done, you know. It's getting close. The summer is almost over, people. So worry is a common emotion for all of us. It is common emotion. Young and old, boy or girl, mom or dad, you know, especially if you are a parent, you know, people. We all have things that can bring anxiety each day. So, you know, and the anxiety comes from, like, if you're in school and you worry about making a passing grade or spelling tests, or what if you're on the job and your boss doesn't like your presentation if you're asked to do a presentation? Or will your friend think you're cool, you know, you get a new haircut or new stylist? You know, will they think you're cool? Or would if I, what now, what, this is one of the thing now, what if I can't pay the bills this month? You know, and that's a big thing, you know, when people start to worry they can't pay certain bills or can't pay no bills. And that becomes a worry. That sure becomes a worry, you know, when you can't do certain things. So we need to give him your worries. And like I say in 1 Peter 5:7, you know, and the rest of them is all there. So we need not to worry or fret, you know, as the songwriter said. So focus on things that can go wrong rather than relying on the God who cares for you will always bring you down. So
You know, when we are worried about the problem or the issues, them instead about putting them on God, leave it with Him. Let Him deal with it for you. Or thanking God that He will make a way for you no matter what. So it is still important to do your best when you can. You know, when you're studying for that spelling test, or create a budget and stick to it. But Jesus tells us that by worrying, we can't add even an hour to our lives. And you can find that in Matthew 6:27. So in other words, worry and anxiety accomplish what? Nothing. They won't solve the problem. They won't make things better. In fact, they probably just make what things worse. Or by wearing you out and preventing you from focusing on a solution. And that solution is God. You know, that's who we should turn to. That's who we should run to. Or that's who we should trust in. Or believe all our issues and problems with Him. So we need not to focus on worrying people. So if your day has been filled with the worries and cares of your life, set them all aside and remember that God cares for you. Remember that God cares for you. For everyone that's listening in on the YouTube channel, on the Facebook side, Caribbean Praise Radio and Web TV of the St. Croix, the CJ Gospel Family Movement, Mount Vernon, the Bronx, all over, and Faith Through Hearing, that we should set aside all of them and remember that God cares for you. So leave all the problem or the issues with Him no matter what. You know, thank God for His Son that died for us, shed His blood at Calvary, but He's alive, He has risen, and He's still alive, so He's still on the throne no matter what. So we just thank God for His grace and mercy. So I mean, it might be easy for me to say it at times, I always say that, but we have to take that chance and trust in Him and believe in Him, you know, that no matter what, He will make a way, He will come through for you people. So give Him your worries, because He cares for you. He cares about you. So no matter what has happened today, no matter what you are worried about right now, and there's people worrying about stuff or things that happen right now or from the beginning of this morning, bring it to Him. Leave it with Him, people. Trust in Him. So now you can bring it to the Lord and know that He is working it all out on your behalf. So get your heart ready, people. Get your heart prepared. Be ready to leave it with Him. You know? But you have to invest in God, people, to know that He will work it out for you. You understand? So that is something you have to invest in Him. Trust Him, believe in Him, that He'll work it out for you. And knowing that He is working it out on your behalf. So it's so wonderful to know how much He cares. It is so awesome to know that He cares about everything that happened to you right now, today, the entire day, up till tonight. He cares. So leave it all to Him. And like I say, it's hard, but you know, we just have to trust and rely on Him. I've been through things, but I didn't know, you know, I didn't know of Him at the time, but He was there for me. He dealt with a lot of situation for me. He did.
you know. So thank God for His grace and His mercy each and every day. Thank God. And you know, what is your greatest worry today? And how can you focus on God's care for your, for you instead? You know, what is your greatest worry today? Go to Him. Go down on your knees and go to Him in prayer. And just ask Him, Lord, help me to bring all my worries and concern to You and lay them at Your feet. So whatever you're worrying about, whether it's some sickness or financial difficulty or food or roof over your head, whatever it may be, go on your knees and bring all your worries and concern to Him and lay them at His feet. So choose to trust in Him. Make sure you trust in Him. And thank Him for being with you today, all day, that you are still in the land of the living. And no matter what I face each day, you still thank Him. Thank Him for grace and mercy, people. So I hope you get something encouraging from this, people, and that you will just trust in Him and believe in Him. You know, every day, every platform that we come on, or whatever platform it may be, whether it's the Caribbean Christian Praise Radio and Web TV, CJ Gospel or Family Movement, Saved by Grace, Jamaican Gospel Show, you know, ATL Praise Us, whatever platform it is to encourage you. There's so many platforms out there to encourage you, people, to Him, to trust in Him, to believe in Him, and to leave all your cares with Him. So once again, I thank you guys for your listening ears, and take it into play, people. Study His Word, you know, so you can be encouraged and be strong in the Lord no matter what. So take it to Him. I thank you guys for your listening ears.

I want to say happy birthday to each and everyone that's celebrating a birthday in the month of August. As we just celebrated Jamaica Independence on August 6th. My grandson Jariah's birthday. My daughter's birthday was yesterday, Nadia. And then a grandson birthday is coming up towards the end of August, Micaiah. And bro Elliot just celebrated his birthday also. I think is it when Friday? I don't remember what date it is, but happy birthday to you, bro Elliot.

Productions and Minister Kleber proudly presents A Taste of Heaven on Earth Part 3, happening on Saturday, September 19th at East Chester Presbyterian Church, 3154 Fish Avenue, Bronx, New York, 1-

0: Claver Chowder, Minister Peninsulin, Minister Dwight Chowder, Stacy Elevated Wilson, Minister O'Dane Roden, Brother Rudy and Marsha Jack, MC yours truly Nicole Reed. 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
1: 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Awaken our souls. See you there. God bless.

0: trim your head, man?
1: Me can't find no good barber about the place in the Bronx for trim your head. You know none?
0: Yes, Razor Express. They are the best.

0: So we spot them there. 1305 East Gunny Road in a Bronx. That's 1305 East Gunny Road in a Bronx. Raise our heads, press.
1: So I mean, I said, they nah, no number. Give me a number, make me call them then now.
0: No, of course, they got number. You can call Jerry, he my manager and my friend. 646-234-8856. That's a Jerry. And then if you want to tailoring alteration or postering, you know, call Rolly. Yes, 646-538-2734. When we say Razor Express, then bad, then turn up. Your head are going to look beast and then gone.
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Ministering will be Brother Patrick Reed, Sister Brittany Green, Minister Tayetia, Brother Nigel Graham, along with Brother Damari, Minister Samantha Forrester, Brother Romario Campbell, the Restored Holiness Youth Choir, and the Bronx PFM Praise Team. 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

Productions and Minister Claver proudly presents A Taste of Heaven on Earth Part 3, happening on Saturday, September 19th at East Chester Presbyterian Church, 3154.

Minister Claver Chowder, Minister Peninsulin, Minister Dwight Chowder, Stacey Elevated Wilson, Minister O'Dane Roden, Brother Rudy and Marsha Jack, MC yours truly Nicole Reed. 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

God will break you to position you, break you to promote you, and break you to put you in your right place. 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

0: Once you're your head picky lines, that's how I said. 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
1: 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You know none?
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0: 1305 East Gunnill Road in the Bronx. That's 1305 East Gunnill Road in the Bronx. 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
1: So when me I said they nah no number. Give me a number, make me call them then now.
0: Of course they got number. You can call Jerry, he my manager and my friend. 646-234-8856. That's a Jerry. And then if you want to tailoring alteration or posteriness, you know, call Rolly. Yes, 646-538-2734. 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Your head are going to look distant, then gone.
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holy as he is holy. Not the form of godliness, but be holy as he is holy. We were in church one Sunday, Pastor Ann, and the Lord gave me a song. And I don't get many songs like that in the middle of service. But then it just started to roll.

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Shroud Music Productions and Minister Claver proudly presents A Taste of Heaven on Earth Part 3, happening on Saturday, September 19th at East Chester Presbyterian Church, 3154 Fish Avenue, Bronx, New York, 1.

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Awaken our souls. 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
1: 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You know none?
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0: 1305 East Gunnill Road in the Bronx. That's 1305 East Gunnill Road in the Bronx. 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
1: So when me I say they nah no number, give me a number, make me call them then now.
0: Of course they got number. You can call Jerry, he my manager and my friend. 646-234-8856. That a Jerry. And then if you want to tailoring alteration or poster in a scene, call Rolly. Yes, 646-538-2734. When me say Razor Express, then bad, then turn up. Your head a go look distant, then gone.
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Lord, you said in your word that we should worship you in spirit and in truth. 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I thank you for your blood shed on Calvary.

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0: Minister Claver Chowder, Minister Ben Insulin, Minister Dwight Chowder, Stacey Elevated Wilson, Minister O'Dane Roden, Brother Rudy and Marsha Jack, MC yours truly Nicole Reed. 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

0: Clavor Chowder, Minister Beninsulin, Minister Dwight Chowder, Stacey Elevated Wilson, Minister O'Dane Roden, Brother Rudy and Marsha Jack, MC yours truly Nicole Reed. 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

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Awaken our souls. 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
1: 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You know none?
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0: 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That's 1305 East Gunhill Road in a Bronx. 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
1: So when me I say they not no number, give me a number, make me call them then now.
0: No, of course they got number. You can call Jerry, he my manager and my friend. 646-234-8856. That's a Jerry. And then if you want to tailoring alteration or postering, you know, call Rowley. Yes, 646-538-2734. When we say Razor Express, then bad, then turn up. Your head are going to look distant, then gone.
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0: Minister Claver Chowder, Minister Ben Insulin, Minister Dwight Chowder, Stacey Elevated Wilson, Minister O'Dane Roden, Brother Rudy and Marsha Jack, MC yours truly Nicole Reed. 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

0: Minister Claver Chowder, Minister Ben Insulin, Minister Dwight Chowder, Stacey Elevated Wilson, Minister O'Dane Roden, Brother Rudy and Marsha Jack, MC yours truly Nicole Reed. 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
1: 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Ministering will be Brother Patrick Reed, Sister Brittany Green, Minister Tayetia, Brother Nigel Graham, along with Brother Damari, Minister Samantha Forrester, Brother Romario Campbell, the Restored Holiness Youth Choir, and the Bronx PFM Praise Team. 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Power Praise 2026. Awaken our souls. See you there. 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
1: Me can't find no good barber about the place in the Bronx for trim your head. You know none?
0: Yes, Razor Express. They

0: in a Bronx. That's 1305 East Gunny Road in a Bronx. Razor Express.
1: So when me I say they not no number, give me a number, make me call them then now.
0: Of course they got number. You can call Jerry, he my manager and my friend. 646-234-8856. That's a Jerry. And then if you want to tailoring alteration or poster in this, you know, call Rolly. Yes, 646-538-2734. When we say Razor Express, then bad, then turn up. Your head are going to look distant, then gone.
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0: one time if someone had told me to praise God in all things, I would have said, that's crazy. It's not possible. But now, looking back, I recognize that it was the things that finally got my attention that crowded me to Jesus. These are the very things that taught me that I was not in control, made me say with all my heart, I need you. Oh, I need you.
1: 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Sometimes it takes some help.
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story tells us about the prodigal son. He did so much wrongs. But the Bible tells me when he was heading home, he made it up in his mind to say, Father, I've sinned against heaven and I've sinned against you. And I'm no more even worthy to be called your son. Make me one of your hired servants.

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But life allows U-turns. 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And I pray to God the church will give you the opportunity to turn.

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And the truth is, me not think a man make more mistake than what me make. But if God can reach me and pick me up, him can pick up anybody. Now listen to what the

compassion. Listen to me, no man. 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Be careful, because any kind of judgment you give are the same kind of judgment you have to deal with God with. So hear me now, brethren. 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

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The word of God says we are the apple of his eyes, my God. Praise the name of Jesus, glory be to God. The Bible also declares that, hallelujah, glory be to God. God is the true vine, and his Father is the husbandman. Oh, bless the name of Jesus. Glory be to God. Hallelujah. Thank you, Jesus. What a mighty God. What a great God. Hallelujah. Glory be to God. The Bible says, now unto him that is able to do exceeding abundantly above all that we ask or think, according to the power that worketh in us. My God, there is nothing, hallelujah, glory be to God. The Bible says, amen, praise God, hallelujah. Anywhere on this earth, two of us come together in agreement, hallelujah, glory be to God. He said that anything that we ask of thee, that will he deliver. Mighty God, praise the name of Jesus. The word of God says, hallelujah, glory be to God. He gave us the power of life and of death in the tongue. Hallelujah, glory be to God. There's another scripture that declares that he will not withhold nothing good from them that love him. Oh my God, I feel God up in here. Oh, praise the name of Jesus. Hallelujah, glory be to God. Somebody have a need this morning, praise the name of Jesus, and you just need to be truthful. Mighty God, you just need to trust him. You just need to believe him. Praise the name of Jesus. Though it might seem impossible, praise God, but that's where God specializes in. Yeah, my God, things that seems, sounds, look impossible to you and I, praise God, that's what he specializes in. Mighty God, praise the name of Jesus. Glory be to God. Thank you, Jesus. Glory be to God. Glory be to God. You know, sometimes we are referred to specialists. Yes, man, praise the name of Jesus. Hallelujah. Even with our possessions sometimes, amen, praise God, sometimes we have to go see the specialist that specializes in transmission.

mission. Yes, man, my God. Sometimes we have to go to the specialist that deals only with electrical, hallelujah, mechanical, hallelujah, services in reference to our cars. Yes, my God, hallelujah. You have specialists in everything that you can think of. Yes, my God, sometimes we have to go to the art specialist. Yes, my God, hallelujah. And if we don't want to, and we're not referred to go to the regular doctor either, my God, we have to go see the art specialist. My God, the man that specializes, the woman that specializes in the heart muscles. My God, praise the name of Jesus. Glory be to God. Sometimes we have to go to the kidney specialist. Yes, man. Oh, bless the name of Jesus. But I'm here to let somebody know that God, hallelujah, glory to God, he specializes, my God, not just in, hallelujah, glory to God, delivering folks out of their situations, my God, but he specializes in all things, my God. May say everything that seems impossible. There are some things, you know, that we say that I don't know and I don't believe that thing is possible to turn around. My God, some of us even say there are some people that God, I don't believe God will save them, because when I examine their rap sheet and things that they're doing, yes, man, my goodness, praise God. But can I tell you that the Lord can change anybody? Yeah, praise the name of Jesus. Can I just tell you again that God can use anything? Praise God, hallelujah, glory be to God. Somebody shout hallelujah. He can use the harlot. Yes, man, bless the name of Jesus, glory be to God, hallelujah. Thank you, Jesus. He sometimes uses the sinners, yes, man, to bring out a point. Come on, man, praise the name of Jesus, hallelujah, glory be to God. He's a righteous God, yes, man, my God, but he's also sovereign, yeah, my God. And there is absolutely nothing that he can't do. Nothing, nothing, folks. Amen, praise God, nothing. I know you're going through some difficult times, but God can fix it. Yes, man, praise Jesus, hallelujah, glory to God. Let us pray. Eternal God, Jesus, we thank you for this day that you have made. Lord Jesus, we come to that point where we have decided that we are going to rejoice and be happy in it, mighty God. And so, Lord God, we thank you for that you have placed in us, that we could come to the conclusion to do thus said the Lord. And so we ask in the name of Jesus that you continue to empower us, mighty God. In the name of Jesus, we ask, God, that you continue to lead us into all truth, mighty God. I pray in the name of Jesus that, Lord God, you continue to work upon our heart's desires, mighty God. I pray, God, hallelujah, that, Lord Jesus, you continue to make right that which is wrong. And so, Lord God, I present, oh God, my brothers and my sisters, mighty God, in your cares. Mighty God, I pray in the name of Jesus that, Lord God, you will even look on their afflictions. Mighty God, that they are experiencing even now. Mighty God, I come to recognize and know that you are the high physician, you are the healer. Mighty God, you are the God that specializes in the things that seems impossible to us, mankind. Hallelujah, your children. Mighty God, in the name of Jesus. And so I speak it over somebody's life that is now listening, in the name of Jesus. I pray, God, that, Lord Jesus, you will increase their faith, cause them to believe. You said in your words, according to your faith, you are made whole. And so, mighty God, I pray in the name of Jesus Christ of Nazareth, despite what the doctors declares, mighty God, despite what the lawyers declared, oh, bless God, despite what the system declares,
prayers. Mighty God, in the name of Jesus, I pray, God, hallelujah, that they will, oh glory to God, allow you, mighty God, in the name of Jesus, as the Bible says, behold, I knock at the door. If any man open, I'll come in. Hallelujah. I'll sup with him and he sup with me. Mighty God, I pray in the name of Jesus. Hallelujah. That Lord God, you will allow them, God, to give you access, my God, to their lives. Mighty God, in the name of Jesus, that you can do them great exploit. In the name of Jesus, the Bible said that you came that we might have life and have it more abundantly. Mighty God, I pray in the name of Jesus, that Lord God, you go ahead, stretch forth your hands now and touch, mighty God, your people, mighty God, in a very special way, mighty God, in the name of Jesus. Hallelujah. Oh God, I declare deliverance over your people right now in the name of Jesus. Hallelujah. Oh God, I declare healing in the name of Jesus Christ of Nazareth. My God, I thank you, Lord Jesus, and I claim all victory. Mighty God, in the name of Jesus, as I intercede, mighty God, in the name of Jesus, hallelujah, glory be to God, on behalf of mankind, on behalf of the earth inhabitants, in the name of Jesus Christ of Nazareth. Lord God, I pray in the name of Jesus that your healing power will be felt, my God, in a very special way, my God, hallelujah, to every single person that is in it listening of my voice. I pray, God, that your healing power will stretch across the globe. Mighty God, in the name of Jesus, and touch, oh God, hallelujah, oh glory to God, folks that is not even listening this program right now, God. I pray in the name of Jesus that, God, you will send your healing power through the hemisphere. Mighty God, through the atmosphere. Mighty God, in the name of Jesus, hallelujah, glory be to God, worldwide, in the name of Jesus, every country, mighty God, in the name of Jesus, every piece of property, my God, hallelujah, glory to God, my God, my Savior, that is in existence. Mighty God, I pray in the name of Jesus Christ that your anointing continue to break yokes, God Almighty, in the name of Jesus, glory be to God. Remember your people, mighty God, that you have called out of darkness into this marvelous light. We ask, God, that you continue to preserve them. Remember those, hallelujah, that don't know you, mighty God, hallelujah, and they're not serving you. Mighty God, I pray in the name of Jesus, hallelujah, glory be to God. You said that there are sheep that is not of this fold. My God, hallelujah, glory be to God right now. But Lord Jesus, you promised, oh mighty God, that you're going to draw them, my God, hallelujah, to this place, my God, in the name of Jesus. And so we ask, God, hallelujah, that you continue to draw our loved ones, continue to draw, my God, our families, mighty God, in the name of Jesus, friends and even enemies, in the name of Jesus Christ of Nazareth. Because you said in your words that it is not your intention for none to perish, but all should come unto repentance. Mighty God, we thank you for your power, Lord Jesus, my God, hallelujah. We thank you, Lord Jesus, for your great acts in the name of Jesus Christ of Nazareth. We thank you, Lord Jesus, for even this radio station, this network right now, God, the hallelujah, that you will stretch forth your hands, mighty God, in the name of Jesus, and touch, preserve, keep, mighty God, in the name of Jesus, hallelujah, as your servants that you have raised up in days like these, in times like these, to minister unto people's souls. Mighty God, I thank you, Lord Jesus, that God, you will continue to empower us, mighty God, in the name of Jesus. I call it so and I believe it, in the name of Jesus, mighty God, and it shall be so.
in Jesus' name. In Jesus' name. Praise the name of Jesus. Hallelujah. Glory be to God. Thank you, Jesus. What a mighty God. What a great God. Hallelujah. Glory be to God. I present Sister Goody in the name of Jesus in your hands. Mighty God, I pray in the name of Jesus that God, you will continue to breathe upon her, mighty God, from the very crown of her head, God, unto the very sole of her feet. Mighty God, we pray in the name of Jesus, hallelujah, that she too, oh glory be to God, will experience, my God, your healing power. Mighty God, we thank you, Lord Jesus, for Sister Ains and her families. Mighty God, bless, keep, cover, God. Remember Brother Ains in the name of Jesus as I present him in your cares. Mighty God, touch him right now in the name of Jesus Christ of Nazareth. Lord God, I come against every principalities. I come against every rulers of darkness. I come against everything that is unlike thee. Every blockage, mighty God. I pray, God, that the way be cleared in the name of Jesus for his restoration. We thank you now and we call it so in Jesus' name. Mighty God, hallelujah. Oh, glory to God. Glory to God. Glory to God. Remember, Sister Donna Marie, my co-anchor. Oh, God, continue to lay your hands on her. Mighty God, in the name of Jesus. Continue to cover her, mighty God, in the name of Jesus. Hallelujah. As you said, you will never leave us or forsake us. Mighty God, I declare, oh, glory be to God. Thank you, Jesus, that, Lord God, you continue that process that you have begun in her life. Touch her right now in the name of Jesus. Hallelujah. Glory be to God. Everywhere it hurts, mighty God, I pray, God, hallelujah, mighty God, because I know when you touch, we can never be the same. And so we declare, oh God, thank you, Jesus, everything that is good, hallelujah, glory be to God, in our presence, in our life, in the name of Jesus, hallelujah, glory be to God. We ask that you continue to shield her now, in the name of Jesus, glory, hallelujah. We thank you and we call it done in Jesus' name. Amen. Bless the Lord Jesus. Hallelujah. Glory be to God. You're great and greatly to be praised. Hallelujah. Glory to God. Glory, glory, glory. Praise God. You're awesome. You're wonderful, God. Praise the name of Jesus. Hallelujah. Glory. Praise the name of our Lord. Praise the name of our Lord. Praise the name of our Lord Jesus. Hallelujah. Glory to God.

0: Yes, yes, I got to be dreaming. Praise the name of Jesus. Glory be to God. It is now 4 minutes going up to the top of the hour, 7 o'clock. Amen. Praise God. And so I'm going to replay this one. Amen. Praise God. And after commercial break, we're going to be going in the morning's text, that which will be coming to you from Ephesians chapter 3. Ephesians chapter 3. Bless God. Hallelujah. Glory to God. Ephesians chapter 3, Ephesians chapter 3, chapter 3.
1: Oh, what a love my God has given me.
0: And so we will be reading from Ephesians chapter 3 this morning. Praise God, from verse 1 to the end.

Productions and Minister Claver proudly presents A Taste of Heaven on Earth Part 3, happening on Saturday, September 19th at East Chester Presbyterian Church, 3154 Fish Avenue, Bronx, New York,

Minister Claver Chowder, Minister Ben Insulin, Minister Dwight Chowder, Stacey Elevated Wilson, Minister O'Dane Roden, Brother Rudy and Marsha Jack, MC yours truly Nicole Reed. 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

Bronx, New York, all God's people, hear this. 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Ministering will be Brother Patrick Reed, Sister Brittany Green, Minister Tayetia, Brother Nigel Graham, along with Brother Damari, Minister Samantha Forrester, Brother Romario Campbell, the Restored Holiness Youth Choir, and the Bronx PFM Praise Team. 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Awaken our souls. 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God bless.

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friends, it is written that perilous times shall come, and how true this prophecy is. Prophecies like this one and many more has been written centuries ago. Some have been already fulfilled, while some are only now beginning to shape up and to fulfill right before our very eyes. There's only one conclusion that we can draw now, and that is our day Redeemer is near. Well, in the words of this song, I've got your message, and it's a message we must all take heed, for it's undoubtedly true that the end

0: Yes, yes, yes. Praise the name of Jesus. Glory be to God. No backsliders. Yes, amen. Praise God. We have to make it right. Amen. Praise God. And make ourselves to be qualified to enter into His care, into His rest, into heaven. Praise the name of Jesus. On that day, praise God, there will be a resurrection. Yes, indeed. Praise the name of Jesus. Glory be to God. Hallelujah. And I just want to thank Him. Amen. I want to thank God. Praise the name of Jesus. He's mighty. Praise the name of Jesus. Hallelujah. Glory be to God. There is absolutely none like Him. Praise God. Hallelujah. None that can be compared to Him. Yes, indeed. Praise the name of Jesus. And so I just want to continue to do His will. Yes, indeed. Praise God. Not what I want to do, you know, because a lot of times some of the things that I want to do, amen, praise God, is not in the lineage. It's not in the likeness of God. Yes, man, not at all. Praise God. But, you know, I am a human. Amen. Praise God. I'm still under the Adamic nature. Yes, indeed. Praise God. I'm very much imperfect. Amen. Praise God. Paul says, every time I try to do good, evil presents itself. Praise God. Hallelujah. And so I am still here at His feet. Praise the name of Jesus. I'm still here learning more about Him. Praise God. Because I have made it up in my mind that I am not going to preach unto others and myself be a cast out. No, sir. Me first. Praise God. I have to fix my business first. Oh, bless the name of Jesus. I have to take the beam out of my eyes first. Yes, indeed. Before I can tell you to take it out of yours. Yes? Amen. Yes. Praise God. To God be the glory. Great things. Yes. And how are you doing, my sister? Good morning. Good morning.
1: Bless the Lord, bless the Lord, bless the Lord, Pastor. Yes. Them, bless the Lord. I am like, have you ever seen the show that they said Nuns on the Run?
0: Nuns on the Run. Yes, man, Nuns on the Run. I got you, I got you.
1: Yeah, Nuns on the Run this morning. Greetings to you, Pastor Needham, Lady Needham, and all the family in Christ.
0: Praise God.
1: Whoever is hearing me this morning, greetings to you, greetings, bless greetings, God. Greetings, greetings to you and your family.
0: Amen.
1: I am on the run, but I have to put in my peace.
0: Yes, man.
1: And a while ago, you just said, I was on prayer meeting this morning, and they said, Paul said he don't want to preach others in and himself be a castle.
0: Oh,
1: have to hear your faith. Have to be like, that's a double whammy.
0: Yes, man. Yes, yes. Is that individual thing, Sister Donna Marie? And so
1: I can't do it for you. You can't do it for me.
0: No, you can't. You know, so I have to.
1: Look how much you love me, you can't do it for me. Look how much I love you, I can't do it for you.
0: Cannot.
1: You have to do it for yourself.
0: You have to do it for yourself. Yes, indeed. Praise God. And, you know,
1: greetings.
0: Sometimes
1: greetings
0: we talk,
1: again.
0: Go ahead, Sister. Go ahead.
1: Greetings again, the radio lad.
0: Praise God.
1: Our morning scripture is taken from Ephesians chapter 3, from verse 1 to the end, and it reads thus: For this cause I, Paul, the prisoner of Jesus Christ, for you Gentiles, if ye have heard of dispensation of the grace of God which is given me to you ward, how that by revelation he made known unto me the mystery, as I wrote afore in few words, whereby when he read, he may understand my knowledge in the mystery of Christ, which in other ages was not made known unto the sons of men, as it is now revealed unto his holy apostles and prophets by the Spirit, that the Gentiles should be fellow heirs and of the same body and partaker of his promise in Christ by the gospel, whereof I was made a minister according to the gift of the grace of God given unto me by the effectual working of his power. Unto me, who am less than the least of all saints, in this grace given that I should preach among the Gentiles the unsearchable riches of Christ, and to make all men see what is the fellowship of the mystery, which from the beginning of the world had being hid in God, who created all things by Jesus Christ, to the intent that now unto the principalities and power in heavenly places might be known by the grace, by the church of manifold wisdom of God, according to the effectual purpose which he purposed in Christ Jesus our Lord, in whom we have boldness and access with confidence by the faith of him. Wherefore I desire that ye faint not by my tribulations for you, which is your glory. For this cause I bow my knees unto the Father of our Lord Jesus Christ, of whom the whole family in heaven and earth is named, that he would grant you, according to the riches of his glory, to be strengthened with might by his Spirit in the inner man, that Christ may dwell in your hearts by faith, that he, being rooted and grounded in love, may be able to comprehend with all saints what is the breadth and length and depth and height, and to know the love of Christ, which passeth knowledge, that he might be filled with all the fullness of God. Now unto him that is able to do exceeding abundantly above all that we ask or think, according to the power that worketh in us. 21. Unto him be glory in the church by Christ Jesus throughout all ages, world without end. Amen. That was a portion of God's holy word, and God will have his richest blessings upon his word.
0: Oh, bless the name of Jesus. Thank you so much, Sister Donna Marie. Praise the name of Jesus. And I tell you, the word of God is true. Amen. Praise God. I'm so glad. Praise the name of Jesus. Hallelujah. That Paul received the revelation of who Christ is. Amen. Praise God. And he shared it. Praise the name of Jesus. Hallelujah. With the men and the women of God. Hallelujah. Glory be to God. Because knowing the true God, it's a revelation. Praise the name of Jesus. Hallelujah. Glory be to God. We went and we did our courses in the Bible seminaries. Yes, man. Mm-hmm. Glory be to God. But even though we went, amen, praise God, and we did the courses that is required of us, yes, indeed, praise God. I remember, amen, praise God, even when I was in Bible school, amen, praise God, I had some issues concerning the Godhead. Praise the name of Jesus. Glory be to God. And even when I was through, praise the name of Jesus, I, with all the deans, amen, praise God, hallelujah, the teachers, amen, praise God, I still didn't get it. Oh, bless the name of Jesus, hallelujah. But I'm so glad, hallelujah, glory be to God, that the mystery of God is now revealed. Oh, praise the name of Jesus, hallelujah, to all men. Amen. Praise God. And when I say all men, it covers all genders. Oh, praise the name of Jesus. Glory be to God. And so we come to understand, hallelujah, glory be to God, that you have to reach a point in your life, praise the name of Jesus, when you reach that height, Sister Donna Marie, where the word of God, hallelujah, that is a mystery, praise God, hallelujah, glory be to God, can be revealed unto you. Oh, bless God, hallelujah. The Bible says, how that by revelation he made known unto me the mystery, as I wrote afore, amen, in few words. Oh, bless the name of Jesus. Glory be to God. Whereby, when he read, he may understand my knowledge in the mystery of Christ. Amen. Praise God. And so sometimes when we declare the word, amen, praise God, people will feel, oh glory be to God, and they will come to recognize the height that we are in Christ Jesus. Hallelujah. Because sometimes you will hear people from time to time, they will depart the word, amen, praise God. Right. And so sometimes, Sister Donna Marie, amen, you felt in your spirit that there's a lacking. Praise the name of Jesus. Hallelujah. The word of God says we should study to show ourselves approved unto God. Mm-hmm. A workman be not ashamed, but rightly. So there's a rightly and there's a wrong. Oh, bless God. Hallelujah. And so you have to know the Lord for yourself. Oh, praise the name of Jesus. Hallelujah. Glory be to God. Because there are many false prophets that are out there. Oh, bless the name of Jesus. And they are deceivers. Oh, bless the name of Jesus. Hallelujah. So you got to know it for yourself, Sister Donna Marie. You got to know it for yourself. Oh, bless the name of Jesus. Hallelujah. Glory be to God. And so Paul was telling the brethren that, hear me now. Praise the name of Jesus. I, Paul, am now a prisoner of Jesus Christ. Hallelujah. For you Gentiles. Praise God. I was, in other words, he's saying that he sold out for Christ. I am a prisoner. Amen. Praise God. Hallelujah. For you. Praise God. Hallelujah. Glory be to God. And so I am here now. Amen. Praise God. To declare the knowledge of God to you. Oh, bless God. Praise the name of Jesus. Hallelujah. Glory be to God. And so if he have heard of the dispensation of the grace of God, which is given me to you ward. Oh, bless God. Praise the name of Jesus. Hallelujah. Glory be to God. So the Bible says, follow me. Yes. Paul was saying, follow me as I follow Christ. Paul didn't create anything by himself. And so we cannot create anything by ourselves. Yes. The scripture warns us. Amen. Praise God. That woe be unto the man who hides or subjects from this prophecy. So we have to follow, and the Bible tells us and instructs us that we have to continue after the apostles' doctrine. So whatever the apostles were teaching and preaching, that's what we need to continue to do. Yes. Amen. Praise God. And so I thank God for his words. Amen. Praise God. I thank him so much. Amen. Praise God. And I want to continue, oh glory be to God, to be at his feet. Yes, man. I want to continue to draw from him. Yeah. Praise the name of Jesus. What a mighty God. Praise the name of Jesus. I want to continue to live accordingly. Yeah. Amen. Praise the name of Jesus. Glory be to God. The Bible instructs us. Yes. Amen. Praise God. Hallelujah. Glory be to God. That we should go and make discipleship. St. Matthew 28:19 to verse 20. Amen. Praise God. Of all nations. Yes, man. Baptizing them in the name of the Father and of the Son and of the Holy Ghost. Praise God. Teaching them to obey, yes, man, and also to observe, yes, man, everything I have commanded you. Amen. Praise God. So the same way we get it, my God, we should deliver it. That's all I'm saying. Praise the name of Jesus. Because sometimes, hallelujah, we fabricate. My God, sometimes we change the message. Oh, bless the name of Jesus. Hallelujah. Glory be to God. But as the scripture says, amen, praise God. Hallelujah. I am not going to preach in others and myself be a cast out. Oh, bless God. Hallelujah. And so I have to get it first. Somebody shout hallelujah. Glory be to God. Thank you, Jesus. Glory be to God. And the same way I got it is the same way I'm going to deliver it. Oh, bless the name of Jesus. Hallelujah. Glory be to God. Glory be to God. So I thank him. I honor him. Praise the name of Jesus. Glory be to God. Hallelujah. Thank you, Jesus. Mighty God. Hallelujah. Glory be to God. And so we want to base this program this morning, praise God, on the topic, God is love. Yes. Praise the name of Jesus. God is love. Amen. Praise the name of Jesus. Glory be to God. And so if you're out there, amen, praise God, you can go to your Bibles, amen, praise God, and you can turn to 1 John chapter 4, amen, praise God, reading from verse 7 to verse 12, amen, praise God, hallelujah. And so we're going to use that as a base, yes, praise the name of Jesus this morning, praise God, to God be the glory, great things he has done, praise God. And so I want to open up the phone lines are now open, amen, praise God, and this is your radio pastor for the moment, Pastor Michael Needham, alongside my co-uncle, Sister Donna Marie, and we're sitting in for Bishop Owen Z, amen, praise God, on the Z Life Radio Network, amen, praise God, to God be the glory, great things he has done, praise God, and we're saying good morning to the CJGospelHour.com and the CJ Gospelhour Family Movement. We're saying good morning to the CJ Gospelhour Family Movement, amen, praise God. We're saying good morning, amen, praise God. And we're saying good morning to every single person listening. Amen, praise God, hallelujah, glory be to God. Thank you, Jesus. What a great God, what a great God, hallelujah. He is an awesome God, praise the name of Jesus. And so I just want to continue to bow at his feet. Yes, man, praise the name of Jesus. I will bow unto King Jesus anytime, anywhere, praise God. The word of God tells us that not long from now, you know, very soon, every knee shall bow. Yes, man, praise God. There are people who refuse from doing so, praise God. But I'm here to let you know the word of God says it. And I know it is imminent, praise God, hallelujah. Every knee shall bow and every tongue confess that Jesus is Lord. Amen, praise God. He's the Lord of every lords, yes? He is the King of all kings. He is the God of all gods. Yes, indeed. Praise the name of Jesus. Glory be to God. Thank you, Jesus. Glory, glory, glory, glory. It is now 27 minutes after 7 o'clock. Amen. Praise God. In the U.S. of A., in the tri-state, rather. Amen. Praise the name of Jesus. Glory be to God. Thank you, Jesus. It is 27 minutes after, amen, praise God, 6 o'clock in Kingston, Jamaica. Yes, indeed, praise the name of Jesus. Glory be to God, hallelujah. It is also, amen, 70 degrees in the tri-state. Yes, it is 70 degrees, amen, and partly, it promises to be partly sunny. Amen, praise the name of Jesus. Glory be to God. And there is a good chance, amen, praise God, we will be touching, hallelujah, for our eyes this afternoon, praise God, 87 degrees, amen, praise God, and it promises to be mostly sunny and less humid, yes, amen, praise God. Tonight we will be mostly cloudy and we will be going down to 72 degrees. There is a west-southwest wind gust blowing at 1 mile an hour. Yes, man, praise God. Our air quality is said to be poor. Yes, man, poor. The air quality is not great today. Praise the name of Jesus. Glory be to God. Thank you, Jesus. Thank you, Jesus. Glory be to God. Glory, glory, glory. And so we just want to thank God for Jesus. Hallelujah. Glory be to God. And I just want to let you know that the weather forecast was brought to you courtesy of Chefy 2 Caribbean and American Cuisine. And they're located right at 4759B White Plains Road in the Boogie Down Bronx. Amen, praise God. Let me say good morning to management and staff over there at Chefy 2 Caribbean and American Cuisine. Praise the name of Jesus. To God be the glory, great things he has done. Also want to say a pleasant good morning to Cooler Runnings Jamaican and American Cuisine. And they're located right there at 1802 Nereid Avenue in the Bronx. Amen, praise God. Let me say good morning to Icon Caterers, Icon Caterers, and they're located at 3048 Fenton Avenue in the Bronx. 3048 Fenton Avenue in the Bronx. Amen. Praise God. Also want to say good morning to Golden Ring Jamaican and American Cuisine, and they're located right there at 4342 White Plains Road in the Bronx. Amen. Praise God. And so we just want to thank God for all our supporters, all our Teamsters, amen, praise God, all the families, all our listeners, we want to say good morning, amen, praise God, we want to say God bless you, amen, praise the name of Jesus, and I pray that you will continue to be supportive, amen, praise God, of these different ministries, yes, man, that bring forth the word, yes, man, in season and out of season. Oh, bless God. Hallelujah. Thank you, Jesus. Glory be to God. Thank you, Jesus. Thank you, Jesus. What a mighty God. What a great God. Praise the name of Jesus. Hallelujah. Glory to God. Glory to God. My God. My God. My God. Praise the name of Jesus. Oh, glory. He's great. He's great. He's great. Hallelujah. Glory be to God. We serve a sovereign God. Hallelujah. Glory be to God. My God is sovereign. Yes, indeed. Praise God. Holding ultimate authority over all creation. My God. And orchestrating all events according to His will. My God is the sovereign God. Praise the name of Jesus. Psalm 115, verse 3 tells us that our God is in heaven. He does all that He pleases. Yes, man, that is showing His sovereignty, emphasizing God's absolute control over the universe. Yes, man, that is, we're talking about the sovereignty of God. Yes, praise God. Isaiah 46:10 also declaring the end from the beginning and from ancient times, things not yet done. Praise God, saying, my counsel shall stand and I will accomplish all my purpose. My God, showing God's eternal plan and authority. Yes, man, we're talking about times, things not yet done. Praise God, saying, my counsel shall stand and I will accomplish all my purpose. My God, showing God's eternal plan and authority. Yes, man, we're talking about the sovereignty of God. Yeah,

us hallelujah, glory be to God. Even when the thing feel like it is bad, my God, they still work for good for them that love him. Yes, oh, bless the name of Jesus. Sometimes we're going to have high days, sometimes we're going to have low days. Yes, indeed, praise the name of Jesus. And so all of these things, we got to understand that we are still in the Adamic nature. Yes, indeed, praise God. But we have a hope, though, you know. Yes, man, we have a hope. And we should not cherish it in vain. Praise the name of Jesus. Somebody shout hallelujah. Glory be to God. Somebody shout hallelujah. Somebody just believe God. Yes, indeed. Praise the name of Jesus. Hallelujah. Glory to God. He's great. He's great. He's great. Yes, indeed. Praise the name of Jesus. Hallelujah. Glory be to God. He is the sovereign God. There is no God that is over him. There is no God, hallelujah, that he submit to, my God. There is no God, hallelujah, that he takes instructions from. Yes, man, he is the God of all gods. Yes, man, praise the name of Jesus. Glory be to God. Glory be to God. Somebody give him glory. Somebody give him glory. Somebody give him glory. Praise God. And so I want to say good morning to Sister Jenny Bless and her families. Praise God. Driver, good morning. Praise the name of Jesus. Cousin Ermi, good morning to you, girl. Good morning. Good morning. Good morning. And your whole entire host all. Praise the name of Jesus. Glory be to God. I also want to say good morning. Amen. Praise God to Sister Bala. Bless you, woman of God. Bless you, bless you, bless you. Praise the name of Jesus. Hallelujah. Glory be to God. Sister Donette Dottie Thomas, good morning. Praise God. Sister Sonia Love, good morning. That's the head of security. Let me say bless up to you and your household. Yes, indeed. Praise the name of Jesus. What a mighty God. What a great God. Hallelujah. Glory, glory, glory, glory. Lord, we bless you. Lord, we thank you. Mighty God. In the name of Jesus, hallelujah, glory be to God. Thank you, Jesus. God is good, God is great, and he's worthy. Yes, man, he's worthy to be praised. Yes, indeed, from the very rising of the sun, mighty God, and to the going down. Yes, indeed, praise the name of Jesus. So every time, somebody say, every time I get a chance, I'm going to praise him. Yes, man. Every time I get a chance, I'm going to praise him. Yes, man. Praise the name of Jesus. Hallelujah. Glory to God. Glory to God. As we continue, amen. Praise the name of Jesus on the turntable. Praise God. Just want to let you know that the phone lines are open. Yes, man. The phone lines are open and you can call us 718-907-5269. Again, 718-907-5269 or 718-412-4877. 718-412-4877. To God be glorified. To God be glorified. Praise Jesus. Praise the Lord Jesus. Hallelujah. Glory to God.

Yes, yes, that was the voice of Royal Roots. Yes, man, praise God, way back. Yes, indeed, praise God. The Word of God says to us in 1 John chapter 4 and verse 1, the Word of God says, Beloved, believe not every spirit, but try the spirits, whether they are of God. Yes, indeed, praise God. Because many false prophets are gone out into the world. Praise the name of Jesus. Hallelujah. Glory be to God. There are many false prophets. Yes, amen, praise God. There are many spirits out there. Amen, praise God. I say spirit with an S. Yes, man, praise the name of Jesus. There are many out there. Amen, praise God. Some sounds good. Yes, man, praise God. Some sounds fear. Praise God. But the Bible warns us that we have to try this spirit. Yeah? My goodness. In other words, don't run into Pastor Needham. Praise God. You hear him? Don't just run into him. Check him out first. Hallelujah. Glory be to God. Not because he claimed to be a man of God. Yes? Not because he claimed to be a pastor. Yes, man. Praise God. But check him out, man. Try the spirit first. Yes? Oh, bless the name of Jesus. Hallelujah. Glory be to God. And so we're on the subject matter. Amen. Praise the name of Jesus. God is love. Amen. Praise God. And everybody, they love, and it is a very common expression. Yes, man, in our world today. Everybody loves. Everybody claims that they love. Yes? Amen. Praise God. But you know something? I wonder sometimes. Amen. Praise God. And I am very much I would say observant. Yes, man, when it comes to certain things. Yes, amen, praise God. Hallelujah, glory be to God. And so we have to be careful of our words. Yes, man, we have to be careful. Praise God. Because somebody, hallelujah, glory be to God, this minute they love you. Amen, praise God. And a little altercation. Amen, praise God. And the next thing you know, they are now demonstrating hate. Yes, man, praise God. Sometimes some people don't have to tell you that they hate you, you know. You know, man, my God, it is clear as crystal. Praise God. And they have a saying that actions speak louder than words. Who know that? Oh, bless God. Hallelujah. Praise the name of Jesus. All right, make that one soak. Make that one soak. Praise Jesus. Hallelujah.

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I have a new friend. And do remember, the phone lines are open.

0: Yes, caller, good morning. You're live on the air.
1: Good morning, Pastor Needham.
0: Good morning, my dear. How are you doing?
1: Morning, Sister Donna Marie.
0: Praise God.
1: No one ever cared for us like Jesus.
0: I tell you, girl, my God, this
1: no
0: is...
1: No one. Jesus.
0: Praise God. Yes, man. And folks will tell you that they care, they love and they care, but when it come to that time when they're supposed to follow you go downtown there, they say, no, I can't do it.
1: Find so much excuse. They yes, promise
0: man.
1: You.
0: Yes, man. They promise
1: but
0: you, man. Yes.
1: So much excuse, you know? But no one ever cared for us like Jesus.
0: Nobody cares for us like him. None at all.
1: No one. Don't care. The one that you say you love.
0: Yes, yes.
1: The one there.
0: Yes, indeed.
1: But no one ever cares.
0: No one.
1: And that's
0: my dear.
1: The song.
0: Amen. Praise God.
1: This morning.
0: Amen.
1: I just call your pastor to let you know that I'm here locked with you.
0: Amen.
1: Listen to sweet sound.
0: Yes.
1: This sweet song melody.
0: Praise God.
1: No one cares for us like Jesus.
0: Bless the Lord Jesus. Amen.
1: Man of God, Locke. Good morning to my cousins.
0: Praise God.
1: CJ. Minister Hyvie.
0: Amen.
1: And the whole CJ Gospel family.
0: Whole house of faith, yes, man. Whole house of faith.
1: Good morning. I'm here, Locke.
0: Praise God.
1: And listen to my pastor playing some good old song that he promised me from years ago.
0: All right, you're going to.

0: hear some today, all right? I promise you.
1: Listening Amen. To them. Good morning praise to God. Your lovely wife.
0: Amen. Praise God.
1: Good morning to her. Good morning.
0: Bless God. Bless God.
1: Queen. Good morning, Queenie, and your family.
0: Bless God. Bless God. Thank you so much. Yes.
1: Yes. Good morning, Sister Radio, Donna Radio.
0: All
1: good
0: right.
1: Morning.
0: Amen. Bless
1: morning.
0: God.
1: Hello.
0: Amen.
1: Hello.
0: Praise Amen. God.
1: God bless you. I'm here, Locke.
0: All right.
1: Good morning, Bishop McKenny. Bishop, oh my God.
0: Owen Z. Bishop Martin, yes.
1: And the crew down there in Jamaica doing a wonderful work.
0: Wonderful
1: that
0: work.
1: The work of God. That's yes. a mandate to obey the word of God.
0: Yes.
1: Good morning to you and the crew.
0: Amen. Praise God.
1: Just let them know that Auntie Herman and Uncle Needham say
0: yes,
1: good morning.
0: Good morning, man. Good morning. Yes.
1: And Auntie Donna Marie.
0: Yes.
1: Everyone.
0: Yes.
1: The gospel family.
0: Amen.
1: The household of good
0: yes.
1: morning, good morning.
0: Glory.
1: I'm your luck.
0: All right. Bless you, woman of God. And thanks for checking in, all right? Thanks for checking in. Praise the name of Jesus. To God be the glory. To God be praise. To God be praise. All right. We're going back to the music, of course. Good morning, good morning, good morning to every single listener. Amen. Praise God. I'm your radio pastor for the moment. Amen. Praise God. Alongside my co-anchor, Sister Donna Marie. And we're sitting in for Bishop Owen Z, of course. Amen. Praise God. And the Z Life Radio family. Praise God. To God be the glory. Great things He has done. Hallelujah. Glory to God.

All right, folks, by way of announcement, I just want to remind us that the Gospel Assembly Church of Jesus Christ Apostolic will be hosting their fundraiser fish fry once more. Yes, indeed. And this is going to be on Saturday, September 12, 2026. And they promise to start at 12 noon, of course. Amen. Praise God. And it's going to go until 5 p.m. Yes, indeed. Praise God. And this is going to be held right there at 140 West 1st Street in Mount Vernon. All right. Amen. Praise God. And the menu off the hook. All right. The menu off the hook. Amen. Praise God. And you can also pre-order. Yes. And there's a contact number here. Two contact numbers. Amen. Praise God. 646-286-3079. Again, 646-286-3079 or 347-220-2619. Again, 347-220-2619. That's the big fundraiser fish fry. Yes, man, praise God. 2026. Hallelujah. Glory be to God. And the oath is Gospel Assembly Church of Jesus Christ Apostolic. Yes, man, praise God. Hallelujah. The youth ministry. Yes, man, praise the name of Jesus. So we want to come out and support, of course. Amen, praise God. Hallelujah. And do remember, tickets are $40. $40. $40. All right. 40 Bronx dollars. All right. Amen, praise God. Hallelujah. And the menu off the hook. Praise God. I don't even want to start call and talk about the menu yet. I don't want, because this thing going to make me get hungry. Me not lie. Praise the name of Jesus. Because when me look on the menu, my mouth feel like it want to run. Me not lie. Praise God. But I know it's going to be great. They always have a good fish fry, man. They always, the food always off the hook. I can vouch. Yes, man. Praise the name of Jesus. So mark that date down. Saturday, September 12th, 2026. All right. Praise God. Starting at 12 noon. Yes, man. 12 noon. Amen. Praise God. To God be the glory. Great things he has done. Great things he continues to do. Praise Jesus.

0: Glory to God. As the music continues, praise God.
1: It is the best of the
0: Hallelujah.

0: Christ. 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
1: One more time, Lord.
0: We come to gather in prayer in Lord, your name. Lord God, thou whom only hear and answers prayer. This moment, Lord, we pray. Lord God, I'm asking thee
1: hallelujah.
0: This moment, Lord. Get a stretch forth thine hand,
2: yes,
0: Lord God. Upon the nation, you're sick, Lord God, and heal them completely.
1: Hallelujah. Oh,
0: Lord
1: hallelujah.
0: God, I pray thee, yea, Jesus Christ, yea, who raised the dead,
1: yeah, Lord.
0: You cast the blind to see.
1: Yeah, Lord.

0: anoint your people this day.
1: Hallelujah.
0: Bless, Lord God. Lead unto victory. These mercy, Lord God, we humbly ask in your name, in the name of Jesus Christ.
2: Thank you, Jesus.
1: At this time, we'll listen to the scripture reading.
2: Psalm, I take great pleasure in reading Psalms 23.

Productions and Minister Claver proudly presents A Taste of Heaven on Earth Part 3, happening on Saturday, September 19th at East Chester Presbyterian Church, 3154 Fish Avenue, Bronx, New York,

Minister Claver Chowder, Minister Beninsulin, Minister Dwight Chowder, Stacey Elevated Wilson, Minister O'Dane Roden, Brother Rudy and Marsha Jack, MC Yours Truly Nicole Reed. 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

Bronx, New York, all God's people, hear this. 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Ministering will be Brother Patrick Reed, Sister Brittany Green, Minister Tayetia, Brother Nigel Graham, along with Brother Damari, Minister Samantha Forrester, Brother Romario Campbell, the Restored Holiness Youth Choir, and the Bronx PFM Praise Team. 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

0: said they not no number. 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
1: Of course they got number. 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That's a Jerry. And then if you want to tailoring alteration or postering, you know, call Rolly. Yes, 646-538-2734. When we say Razor Express, then bad, then turn up. Your head are going to look decent, then gone.
2: The Agricultural Protection Branch of the Jamaica Constabulary Force has raised concern about persons in St. Catherine trading stolen meat for illegal guns and ammunition from Haiti. It comes amid separate incidents of cows being slaughtered by thieves in Colbeck and surrounding farming communities in St. Catherine since the start of the year. Police say nine animals valued at about $4.5 million were slaughtered with the meat stolen. Commanding officer of the Agricultural Protection Branch of the Jamaica Constabulary Force, Senior Superintendent of Police Oral Pasco, says his team is stepping up efforts to combat predial larceny in the affected areas.
3: In response to the trend, the JSF intensified our farm watch measures in terms of farming and galvanizing the communities to stand guard to assist us with information. We have intensified patrols in the area day and night. Motorized foot patrols have been intensified to known farming areas, abattoirs, markets, ports along major thoroughfares used for the transportation of animals, and of course targeted operations. No arrests have been made in the case, although we have some strong leads which we are following at the moment.
2: Commanding officer of the Agricultural Protection Branch of the Jamaica Constabulary Force, Senior Superintendent of Police Oral Pasco. The Inter-American Development Bank says Jamaica faces a long road to recovery from the devastation caused by Hurricane Melissa last October. The Category 5 storm caused an estimated $12.2 billion in physical and economic damage, equivalent to about 56.7% of Jamaica's gross domestic product. Prince Moore has details.
4: In its latest report on fiscal resilience, debt reduction and domestic resource mobilization in the Caribbean, the IDB says the hurricane has affected Jamaica's fiscal position with a higher than planned deficit and an increase in the debt to GDP ratio as the government finances recovery efforts. However, the IDB says the Andrew Holness-led administration continues to have access to significant financing for reconstruction and remains on track to achieve its medium-term target of reducing debt to 60% of GDP. The report says major damage to housing, along with significant impacts on tourism and agriculture, has weighed heavily on the economy. It notes that Jamaica's ambitious fiscal targets have been postponed by 2 years to make room for the reconstruction spending. The IDB also warns that climate risks remain a concern, urging Jamaica to strengthen its resilience through insurance, financing arrangements, and fiscal buffers. The bank says the economy could remain depressed over the medium term, given the pace of recovery and the disbursement of funds to communities most affected by Melissa. It also points to the wider global economic environment as a potential source of additional pressure on Jamaica's recovery. Prince Moore, Radio Jamaica News.
2: Thank you, Prince. Students who wrote the Modularized Caribbean Targeted Education Certificate, CTEC, registered an 88% pass rate across the region. CTEC was developed to address the perennial underperformance of students, especially in mathematics. Jamaica is one of 15 territories that participated in the mathematics pilot exam, with 1,334 candidates selected by schools and education ministries. Of the larger pool of 6,453 candidates under the pilot program, 2,535 sat the 2026 May-June exam. During the official release of results ceremony in Anguilla Tuesday, CXC Registrar and CEO Dr. Wayne Wesley announced that the Caribbean students are already seeing benefits based on the results from Module 1.
5: 88% achieve acceptable grades. And across the entire Caribbean, only one candidate receive the lowest grade, measured against a generation in which barely one in three candidates succeed in a typical sitting. A module is not a whole subject. The full qualification still requires completion of every module at the full standard. It is precisely what these results demonstrate. When learning is assessed in focused, achievable stages, our students do more than cope.
2: CXE Registrar and CEO Dr. Wayne Wesley. CTEC is flexible, allows students to study and be assessed in smaller 3 stackable modules, which can lead to full CSEC certification. It is assessed at the same standard and uses the same syllabus as CSEC and CAPE, but can be completed over a 4-year period. Approximately 35,000 standard CSEC candidates demonstrated mastery over the specific topics that make up Module 1 of CTEC. This means that those students have also been awarded the CTEC Mathematics Module 1 micro-credential alongside their standard results. Plans to revitalize the New Kingston Business District are now moving into the implementation phase, with coordinated measures being undertaken to address homelessness, public safety, sanitation, and environmental concerns. The initiative, being spearheaded by State Minister in the Ministry of Industry, Investment and Commerce, Delano Sievright, and Mayor of Kingston, Andrew Swaby, follows a recent meeting at the Ministry aimed at advancing the implementation of the Kingston and St. Andrew Municipal Corporation Plan of Action for the renewal of the New Kingston Business District. A key component of the 18-month program is the delivery of coordinated care and support services for vulnerable individuals in the area, including persons experiencing homelessness, mental health challenges, and substance abuse issues. Mr. Sievright says the initiative must strike a balance between enhancing the business district and ensuring that vulnerable individuals are treated with dignity. Initial outreach and assessment activities that started in the Dumfries Road Gully and the wider New Kingston area have identified approximately 20 men and 8 women residing in the gully, along with another 8 persons sleeping in and around New Kingston. The intervention will include trust-building exercises, individual needs assessments, mental health and substance abuse evaluations, and family tracing where appropriate. Measures will also be implemented to improve sanitation, clean public spaces, clear gullies, and undertake longer-term streetscape enhancement and beautification projects. Stakeholders are aiming to begin the coordinated action shortly, subject to the readiness of participating agencies and the completion of necessary logistical arrangements. The government of St. Vincent and the Grenadines has signaled an intent to overhaul its fiscal strategy, emphasizing the urgent need for debt management and the creation of fiscal space to support the economy. Prime Minister Dr. Godwin Friday described the inherited fiscal situation as very difficult, noting that the government currently possesses very little room to operate due to a high debt portfolio. The Prime Minister revealed that the nation's debt-to-GDP ratio now exceeds 113% and is projected to climb further if immediate action is not taken. Dr. Friday says a core component of the new fiscal strategy is moving away from a total reliance on government borrowing and toward private sector-led development. And finally, Liberia has agreed to accept up to 1,200 third country deportees from the United States in one of the largest such arrangements under the Trump administration's broader crackdown on immigration. The deportees will be received within a year, with the first batch of 20 expected on Thursday. The 1,200 deportees will include Africans, as well as nationals from North and South America and the Caribbean. Under a series of often secret agreements, the Trump administration has deported thousands of people to nearly 24 countries that are not their own, about 10 of them in Africa. A key issue in the agreements is that they can involve migrants with protection orders from a U.S. immigration judge not to be returned to their home countries because of concerns for their safety. And those are the stories from the Radio Jamaica News Desk at this time. We now head to the streets, courtesy of Guardian General Insurance Jamaica Limited.
6: Oh, glory be to God. Thank you, Jesus. And so we're back to regular programming. Amen. Praise God. I just want to say thank you for that link to Radio Jamaica. Amen. Praise God. Where we could hear what's going on in the region. Praise God. Hallelujah. And so the news was brought to you courtesy of Icon Caterers. Icon Caterers, and they're located right there at 3048 Fenton Avenue in the Bronx. 3048 Fenton Avenue in the Bronx. All right. And so we're saying thank you to management and staff. Amen. Praise God. Hallelujah. To God be the glory. Great things He has done. Great things He continues to do. Yeah. My God, praise the name of Jesus. Hallelujah. Glory to God. You're great and greatly to be praised, from the very rising of the sun to the going down of the same. Praise the name of Jesus. Hallelujah. Glory be to God. You know, sometimes when I listen to things that are going on in our world, and that is why it's very, I would say, it is very important for us believers, because there are some folks in our churches don't feel like we should listen and pay attention to the news, you know. And so I don't know, but I really think we need to, you know, get on par, and we need to listen to what is happening around us. Yes, man. Yes, yes. Praise God. But one of the things I was listening, as I was listening this morning to the news coverage, amen, praise God, I don't know, but I am thinking about the deportees, you know. I tell you, money is something else, you know, because I know it's got to be monies, yeah? Praise God, because I don't know, but I believe if you're from, let's say, Haiti, and you did something wrong in a foreign country, I believe that you should be sent back to Haiti. You know, that's just my belief. I know not everybody's going to agree with me. Amen. Praise God. I know that, you know, there are people that is at risk. Can you imagine? You are at risk going back to your own country. Yeah, my God, praise the name of Jesus. You know, that's a topic all by itself there. Yes, indeed. Praise the name of Jesus. Hallelujah. But I don't see how, you know, people that are from a particular country, you know, because you did something wrong in a foreign country, whether Europe or the US of A, praise God, and then you are going to be deported to another country that you don't even know. Some people have not even been to some of those countries that they're going to be deported to. But what is the process, though? That is my concern. I would like to know what is the process, because take for instance, you have a Jamaican, all right, and they did something in the US of A or Europe, right? And they served their time in prison, right? And then you said they can't stay in the country, you know. This is where I'm having my differences, because I believe that if you fail to send them back to where they are, they should be, keep them in that same country, the US or even Europe, you know what I mean? But sending them somewhere remotely, sending them some other countries because of, you know, and I say because I know, you know, sometimes, you know, it is said that sometimes, you know, I don't know if anybody ever hear the term, you're too licky-licky. Lord of mercy, praise God. But, you know, I say, well then, boy, it is something when people can do these things. And, you know, I don't know these things work, man. I don't know if it can work either. But I would love to know and hear the process. What is next? When you send me back there, then what later on? What do I do? What is going to happen? Eh? Praise God. Caller, good morning. You live on air.
7: Good morning again, Pastor Needham.
6: Good morning, my dear.
7: I'm with you with that one. You know, I have a dear friend. Mm-hmm. She's like my sister. She called me sister.
6: Mm-hmm.
7: I call her my little sister.
6: Right.
7: Her son didn't do anything.
6: Mm.
7: Didn't. When I said didn't.
6: Uh-huh.
7: Didn't. They locked him up. And then, guess where they sent him?
6: And this, your friend, your sister is from what country?
7: Jamaica.
6: Okay. All right. I assume they send him somewhere else, not Jamaica.
7: No, they send him to Africa.
6: Africa? So how that work? How that process work? I would like to.
7: When I hear the news, I glad you hit the topic that I was gonna hit and I was gonna call you about it.
6: My God, that is something else, though. I mean, hey.
7: He didn't do anything. He's not a prisoner. He didn't charge with a gun. He didn't charge a steal. He just charged for domestic affair. They lie on him. Different colors, different race.
6: Well, you know what, Cousin Army, and I'm saying here, you know, even if the person done the hack, even if the court, the system finds the person guilty of the fact, my thing about it, how can you send the Jamaican to Africa? I know there are some Jamaicans say Africa is home, but not for me though. Not for me. Home for me is not Africa.
7: It's Jamaica.
6: Yeah. So, I know people have different concepts and people have different beliefs, and there are people who are even planning now to go to Africa to live because they said there's where they brought us from and took us at the various places. But I'm just saying that if there's an altercation and the person is found guilty, right, even where does a print, and I'm not addressing somebody that is innocent. I'm saying the court find you guilty, all right? And you might do your time. You do 2 years, 3 years, 4 years, and then now they deport you, and they deport you to Africa as a Caribbean person, all right? How does that process works, though? I'm curious. I'm very curious. I don't have a clue. I would like to know how that works, because is it that I'm going to, or the person is going to be in Africa for a while? You know, is there a process that the person is going to end up back in the unit? What is next, though? That is my concern.
7: Well, with him, he said after 6 months, he can tell them he want to go to his country.
6: Okay. And they will grant him that.
7: They will send it. Yeah. But think what I'm thinking right now. They send you to a country that is not an English speaking country.
6: Oh Jesus!
7: And they send you there. What you gonna do?
6: Well, I think that is torture, though, honestly, Cousin Ermi, you don't have to quote me, and nobody have to be in agreement with me, but this is my concept. You know, I would find it difficult to survive in Africa right now. Very difficult, because I have spoken. We have people right now. We have a set of guys who listen to us in Ghana right now. And sometimes they'll call me and we talk. And what they're saying to me, that they in Africa, in Ghana, there are several languages. And he said to me that there are language in Africa, in Ghana, just in Ghana I'm talking about, that he does not understand those languages. He can't speak that language. And so if you talk to him, the Ghana-born man, him don't understand what you're saying. So you can imagine me now, me go to a place like that. How am I going? Because if you can't speak the language in our land, you're going to suffer. You're going to go through a lot of, hurt and so on.
7: Yeah.
6: So, you know, I'm just saying, if you send the Caribbean or the English-speaking person, you deport them. Because when you deport somebody, you know, you're taking away powers from that person. That person is not free to go where they want to go. All right? They are held captive. Yeah? And even if you're going to have them at that place, Africa, all right, for 6 months, You know, I don't think it's fair for the individuals or the family, because how are they, and then the, what the family going to do now? Every now and then they're going to fly out to Africa to go check him out. What is going to happen? You know, and where they going?
7: I don't know. But all I know, the parents of my friend, she have to keep putting money on his card, and it's not fair. It's not fair for him to survive.
6: So
7: they don't give them nothing. They don't give them money. They just ship them off
6: ship them off like a sheep.
7: A bunch of them was there, and it's a lucky thing the bunch of them was speaking the language, same English, because I have friends from Ghana, and they speak a language that nobody cannot speak if you're not from there.
6: But that's what I'm saying, you know. So how do
7: you? That's what you are saying. So it's a hard situation.
6: I presume that the African government or wherever, I mean, the various countries and governments, I think they provide housing and so forth for these people. And
7: yeah.
6: How about food?
7: They are in like a hotel.
6: Yeah, but how about food? Do they cook?
7: They get food. They fed. But the thing is, they're just there. It's like you just let them go there. They have no, like you from Jamaica, you know, you could go there even though you're probably in this country for a long time,
6: mm-hmm.
7: and you don't have a home there,
6: mm-hmm.
7: and this person have home. They have family there,
6: mm-hmm.
7: back home, and this right. is where they ship him. But then after a while, he said he's gonna request to go back to Jamaica, you know, and it's just hard.
6: So,
7: I pray and I cry every day with that friend of mine, because very hard.
6: So what if the person decides that I am going to stay in Africa? Because I mean, going back to I'm puzzled here, because which is better though? Is there a way that he could at least get a heads up of, you know, I mean, you know, depending on, you know, what is, I know going back to Jamaica might be the best thing, but I'm not even sure, because there's a lot of deportees that have gone down to Jamaica, and I have seen some of them, and them not do too well at all, you know,
7: Well, to be honest with you, there's a lot from over here go down, and they're young people, and we keep in touch, and we hear they're doing good. They go down there and they change their life, and they were here. And the thing is that some of them was here, go to school with my kids.
6: Mm-hmm.
7: I think they were citizens.
6: Right.
7: They go to school with my kids. They used to call me mommy. They used to be in my house.
6: Mm-hmm.
7: And they made some mistake, and after they made mistake and they get locked up and get to understand that I was out there just waiting for them, because one time I was just full over here that everywhere you turn in Morristown, it was heist.
6: Mm-hmm.
7: And I was picking up even the little kid.
6: Mm-hmm.
7: Even people, kids that born here. Even kids that go to school with my grandson, Nicole's son.
6: But I mean,
7: it was terrible over here. One of the time they were just picking up, mm-hmm. and they sent some home.
6: Mm-hmm.
7: They deport some of them from Jamaica. I'm telling you, people that I know.
6: Mm.
7: And they're down there. The one that I know that get deported from here, they're doing pretty good. They went down, and I guess they learned the lesson.
6: Okay.
7: Because some of them didn't have any family down there, but the family from here go down there and set them up, you know,
6: okay.
7: and keep visiting them.
6: Okay.
7: And they have kids there, too.
6: Mm. Mm.
7: I don't know, but when you send a child back to Africa who don't know, and it's a tough situation.
6: Right.
7: And I'm not talking off of what I hear is hearsay, or it's people who I know who I talk, people who call me and tell me what's going on, and it's terrible.
6: Yes, well, you know what, the most thing we can do, you know, because we're not able to change the system. I know the system operates.
7: Nope.
6: And all I can say to us is that we have to pray for these families. Just pray for them.
7: Yeah.
6: Because, you know, God can change things. Yep. God can change things.
7: God can turn. God can turn things around.
6: Yes.
7: Some of them, their mother died after they left, and they couldn't even attend the funeral.
6: Mm.
7: And one of them, when his mom died the other day, and I was crying for him because he was not a bad kid, but they're in the bad company at the wrong time.
6: Mm.
7: And all those people that I'm telling you about is, you know, getting domestic affair.
6: Yes, yes, yes. Sometimes, you know, and sometimes you're just at the wrong place at the wrong time, eh?
7: Yeah.
6: But it's what it is, my dear. And, you know,
7: We just have to pray for these young people, you know, I pray every day. I cry because I don't know what happened.
6: Yeah, yeah.
7: Even in the church, we go to church and we have our children and grandchildren, and they don't even want us. They don't want to go to church.
6: I know. My God.
7: They don't want to go to church, and I'm not putting up nothing.
6: Yes.
7: The young people them doesn't want to go to church, and all we gotta do, Pastor, is pray for them.
6: Yes.
7: Because the time is coming down, the time is getting short.
6: Yes,
7: we don't need a glass, we don't need eyeglasses to see that the time is here.
6: Yes, yes.
7: You know, a lot of time, I just think I remember back in the days of Noah when he was preaching.
6: Yeah.
7: He was preaching, and everybody was laughing and mocking and jeering him.
6: Well, it's happening.
7: So in the beginning, it's going to be in the end.
6: Yes.
7: We got to pray. We just got to pray.
6: Yes. We have to consistently pray for...
7: Consistently.
6: Yes, yes. Because,
7: prayer,
6: you know,
7: is our daily food.
6: You know, Cousin Normie, I tell you something, you know, and we can't condemn them. We can't be arrogant towards
7: these young people.
6: We just have to, you know... As the Bible says, train up a child the way they should. You know what I mean? That when they becomes old, they're not depart. And so we have to train them up. But in a lot of instances, we kind of just leave up the children to what we believe that they want. You know, because sometimes we say we don't want them to go or grow up the way that we grow up, not having certain things. So we allow certain things to happen, and we allow certain things to slide, slip through. So, you know, this is the time now, or those are the days now when we pay back, you know, payback time. Because it's terrible, man. It's tough because, you know, there are families who is always in the court of law. There are families that are always visiting the prisons because they have their relatives there. It's terrible, man. It's tough because, you know, there are families who is always in the court of

0: they play blaming game and so forth, but things do happen, you know, man, and you know, and that is why we have to thank Jesus, because when we find ourselves not in certain situation, because why it not easy for no say you have your son or your daughter
1: mm-hmm.
0: and the next thing you know they are in trouble with the law. You know what I mean? We have our young people walking around with guns and all type mm-hmm. of stuff. And, you know, and there are people who speak negative things about the church. And I'm here to let somebody know that the church will, you know, give them that, I would say, privilege. The church gives. There's power in the church. And so the people that go to the church and give their all to the church, yeah, they will experience a change of life. Yeah, they will experience changes, and only God mm-hmm. can change. And the institution of the church is God's institution, you know, on earth, you know, the church. And so, the church is here to do, you know, exploit when it
1: the comes. building pastor, because we are the church
0: the building, you know, is, but the gathering of the saints, you know, the people, you know, we are the church. And so we have to now make an impact in the world. And so we cannot be one-sided, we can't be, I would say, you know, arrogant, but we have to, you know, just allow the Spirit of God to work. Yeah, the scripture says that if any man, you know, behold, I knock at the door, and if any man mm-hmm. will open, any man, any person, all right, there's no line drawn, there's no limitation. And so we just have to do what we need to do, you know, because, you know, life is not going to get better physically.
1: It's gonna get worse.
0: It's gonna get worse. So, you know,
1: get worse. And one thing before we get up, before I jump off, mm-hmm. a lot of people said you grow up your kids.
0: Mm-hmm.
1: You grow up your kids in the right way, you know.
0: Mm-hmm.
1: You grow up your kids, you bring them to church, they mm-hmm. take part in the church,
0: mm-hmm.
1: and after they reach certain age,
0: mm-hmm.
1: they feel like they're grown.
0: Of course.
1: And you know, God bless the family. God bless the one that their kids stick in the church at a certain age.
0: True. That's a blessing.
1: God's blessing. And anybody of their kid and they're now in the church,
0: you have to thank God.
1: They're going to say thank God.
0: Yeah, well,
1: it's nothing that I done or you done why our kids is not stick to the church.
0: True.
1: We bring them, we brought them up, we grow them up the right way like
0: fearing
1: everybody
0: God.
1: Else.
0: Yes, true.
1: And they decide that they don't want to be in the church
0: anymore.
1: And then the other person kids decide they're going to stick to the church. And it's the way we grow them. We didn't grow them different.
0: No, not at all.
1: But it depends on the type of the child. It's the child that we have.
0: Mm-hmm.
1: And I have my kids. I grew up all of them, even when I wasn't in church.
0: Mm-hmm.
1: Pastor Needham, I send them to church every Sunday.
0: Mm.
1: Until when I start going to church, I bring them. They're no church. But they're grown. I can't pull them to come with me.
0: No, you can't force
1: them. But, you know, a lot of people condemn you, said, is the way you grow your kids.
0: No, they can't.
1: You grow your kids the right way.
0: Yes.
1: You bring them to church.
0: Mm-hmm.
1: You show them the light.
0: Mm-hmm.
1: And then they refuse to be in the church. That's not me and you problem.
0: True.
1: God bless the person who bring their kids up and they're still in church.
0: That's true. That's true. And you see, you see, people don't understand, you know, man. You know, sometimes people say those people are fanatics or they're crazy, because sometimes you will just see a person just throw them on in the air, whether in the crowd or in the marketplace. Them know. Is that they have no shame. and they will say, "Thank you, Jesus." And somebody will be like, "What is wrong with that person? Are they?" And
1: exactly.
0: sometimes people are just thanking God, you know, because their children, all the children are still in church. And it's a blessing.
1: Yeah.
0: When
1: and it's a blessing.
0: Yes,
1: and I love that. I love that when I see one sister, the pastor, grow up his kids, and all of them is behind him.
0: All of them is behind him. Yeah, it's a blessing.
1: All of them is behind them. That's a blessing.

0: It is a blessing, but you don't find it so.
1: I love to see that. But what happened to when you grow up them and you going to church and everybody gone, but this one going to party, they don't have time for God. That's not me and your problem.
0: No, no, no. You see,
1: we do the right thing and they decide to go out in the road and hang out and go drink and go smoke and go do whatever they want to do. That's not me and your problem.
0: Yeah,
1: it's
0: that is
1: on
0: true.
1: Them because we grow them up in the right way.
0: Yeah, but one thing I do say though, and I'll say to any believing parent or family, if you have your kids and they stop going to church and they start doing the things of the world, right? Do not allow them to, and and I'm saying if they live with you still, all right? Don't allow them to do the things of the world in your house. In other words, I'll say to my children, the worldly song, don't play it on this current, because this current is sanctified current. This is a Christian,
1: exactly.
0: A Christian supplied. So don't play it on this. Go play it somewhere else. You know, but you see, sometimes we allow them, and because they are our children, we'll allow them to come in and do whatever they want to do. Some of them will even bring in sweetheart on you in your house.
1: Of course.
0: And those things should not be allowed. You can't allow those things, you know. If you want, you have your boyfriend or your girlfriend, you know, take them someplace. Not here. No.
1: Don't bring them in house.
0: No,
1: don't bring them in mommy house or daddy house.
0: No.
1: Respect that house.
0: Yeah, respect the house, you know. And there are just certain things you don't allow in the house. Don't allow it.
1: Right.
0: The moment you allow
1: these
0: things.
1: Smoking not going to go into my house.
0: No smoking. No.
1: You're not going to come in here and sit in my house and smoke.
0: No.
1: You're not going to come in my house and turn up no music.
0: No, no.
1: You're not. There are certain rules. When my kids, them has grown, them is they don't live with me.
0: Right.
1: But when they come here, I say, remember, this house is a sanctified house.
0: Yeah, man. Order house, yes.
1: And they respect that.
0: Of
1: they
0: course.
1: Respect that. And I tell them, if you cannot respect that, don't come here, please.
0: Yes.
1: This is a God house.
0: True. That's the way it ought to go. Yes, man.
1: Yep.
0: You have to enforce. Yeah?
1: Yep.
0: Amen. Yes. And those things, you know, you do them, it will help in the long run. Because, you know, the children at some given time, you know, that will cause them and that will help them to come back to their first love. Yeah? Yeah, man.
1: Yeah. But find the first love.
0: Yeah,
1: find your first love.
0: Yes.
1: Yep.
0: Well, don't just leave it up to them, but you have to enforce. You know, you have
1: to. Yeah, we gotta encourage them and let them know the word. And and the funniest thing, you know, with these kids, I don't know my kids, and I know most everybody kids do it too.
0: Mm-hmm.
1: As they feel sick, they call you, "Mommy, can you please pray for me?"
0: Oh yes. That is common thing.
1: Daddy, can you please pray for me?
0: Because
1: if that to show you that they know God, they know the power of God.
0: They know.
1: They know the power of prayer.
0: Yes.
1: But they refuse to dress up and come to the church with you.
0: Amen. Praise God.
1: But as you say in the pastor, all we have to do is to pray for the kids. Our children and our grandchildren, our friends' kids, everybody. Because when I get down on my knees, I give God every one of the children them out there's mine.
0: Yes,
1: everyone.
0: Yes,
1: my grandmother, every grandchildren is mine.
0: Amen. Yes.
1: Everyone. I just don't pray for mine alone. I pray for everyone.
0: Yes.
1: Because they are all our kids.
0: Of course. Amen. Praise God. Yes, that is it.
1: Yeah, so.
0: Yes.
1: You know, it's a good thing we can talk and discuss.
0: Yes.
1: And the kids can hear us. Who is under the sound of our voice can hear us.
0: Yes.
1: We are encouraging all the young people to turn their life over to God, to give God their life.
0: Amen.
1: Because we don't want to be saved and we are going to heaven and they are going to hell.
0: No.
1: We don't want that.
0: No,
1: we want our children to come with us.
0: Come with us, yes. Praise God. Mm-hmm. Amen. As Ruth says, entreat me not to follow after thee, because hear me now, your God going to be my God, your people, my people. You know what I mean?
1: Mm-hmm.
0: And that's how it ought to be. So We have to pray for them. Just continue to pray for them. And
1: one of these days, we cannot leave them out because you know what? They are the next pastors. They are the next deacon. Mm-hmm. They are the next evangelist.
0: Yes.
1: They are the next missionary.
0: Yes.
1: Because we are not going to be like this every day. We are going down.
0: True, true.
1: So we're going to need them. Yes. We need them to come up and take our position.
0: Amen.
1: Take their seat in Zion.
0: Yes.
1: And know that there is a God. They need to serve God. We have to pray for them to follow our footsteps.
0: True, true, true. Praise God.
1: And when one young person saved, the angel in heaven rejoiced. And
0: my
1: we
0: God.
1: Down here rejoice too.
0: Amen, amen. Yes, my dear. So, we just have to continue to pray, my dear. And that we have to make our supplication. We have to make our request be known. Yeah. Praise God unto the Lord Jesus, and He will deliver, man. Yes, we just have to wait upon Him
1: God
0: and trust
1: deliver
0: him. Yes. Amen. Praise God.
1: So it was nice.
0: Yes.
1: It was nice having the conversation.
0: Yes.
1: Take up all of the program, but it was a good,
0: good
1: purpose.
0: Yes. Amen. Praise God.
1: Yes, you have a blessed day, now,
0: you
1: my
0: too.
1: God,
0: you too,
1: God
0: my
1: bless
0: dear.
1: Each and everyone.
0: Amen.
1: Under the voice here, in the voice of my, the sound of my voice.
0: Praise
1: I love
0: God.
1: You all. God bless.
0: God.
1: Have a blessed day.
0: God bless
1: Pastor,
0: you.
1: I love you.
0: I love you
1: I
0: more.
1: Love you
0: more. Love you more.
1: God
0: praise
1: bless.
0: God. God bless you, Cousin Ermin.
1: God bless
0: you, man.
1: God
0: praise
1: bless.
0: God. To God be the glory. Great things He has done. Yes, man. Praise God. You know, sometimes we have to reason. You know, sometimes we have to reason because, boy, I tell you, the way things are going, my God, I'm not pleased, sir. I'm not pleased, ma'am. Honestly, I wish, you know, things would make a shift. Yeah. Praise God. Hallelujah. How about you out there? My God.

Yes, I noticed some of our connecting partners keep dropping off. Don't know what's going on. I say it must be the breaking of the day.

The Bible says in 1 John 4 and verse 7, the word of God says, "Be all our beloved, let us love one another, for love is of God. And everyone that loveth is born of God and knoweth God." So if you don't know God, you can't love. You have to know him because he is love. Now the question is asked, how do I know God? Does the sinner knows God? Does the sinners know God? No, they don't. You know, when the Bible says that in the last days, in the day of the Lord, when some of us are at that judgment seat, when some of us are at that place to be judged by God, not the judgment seat, but when we are being judged by him, praise God, hallelujah, there are some of us, he's going to say to us, "Depart from me, I know you're not." A lot of people miss this. It wasn't saying that God don't know you, because there's nobody on this earth, there's nobody, no place where God do not know, because every one of us was created by him. So the not knowing you is saying that we didn't have a relationship. In other words, you weren't a believer, you weren't saved. So depart from me, all right? Praise God. All right, before I go there, praise God, hallelujah, let me go here.

word of God says in Romans chapter 8 and verse 1, the word of God says, there is therefore now no condemnation to them which are in Christ Jesus, walk not after the flesh, but after the Spirit.

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We have to pray for them, you know. Yes, man, we have to pray for them. Praise the name of Jesus. Hallelujah.

0: 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You're live.
1: Oh, sorry. Best good morning to you, Pastor Needham, and to Evangelist Needham, to the children, to the church home, and to your ministry family, and to back to Brother CJ and Sister Ivy, and of course, the sweet Sister Donna Marie and her family. Just blessings and love to each and every one of you from my heart this
0: Amen.
1: Morning.
0: Praise God.
1: Amen. I enjoyed the ministry. I'm sorry I'm late, but I'm glad I caught you before you went off the air. It's always a blessing, Pastor Needham. Always a blessing, never boring. I just love these ministries so much. And I love your ministry so much also.
0: Praise God.
1: All of you just mean a lot to me.
0: Thank you so much, Mother Elaine. Thank you so much.
1: More than welcome. You deserve it. So everyone have a blessed day, blessed evening, blessed night in the Lord. And may everyone be safe and well. I love each and every one of you from our heart. And me lock and me not going nowhere.
0: Thank you so much. God bless you, Mother Elaine. And it was so nice of you to check in. And I really appreciate
1: it. I thank you for these ministries. Awesome. A little under the weather, but I'm still blessed.
0: Amen. Amen. You're still...
1: Can't complain. Just keep doing what you're doing, Pastor Nita. A blessing. God bless you and all the family. Just each and everyone.
0: All right, Mother Elaine, and God bless you, and thanks very much. Thanks very much for touching base.
1: You're more than welcome. God bless.
0: All right, bye-bye. God bless you. Ta-ta now. God bless you. Praise God. Amen. Praise the name of Jesus. And so, on behalf of the Bronx Pentecostal Tabernacle, my wife, Evangelist Needham, all the ministering servants, all the members, amen, praise God. Hallelujah. Glory be to God. Bishop Owen Martin, amen, praise God. And the Z Life Radio Network, my co-anchor, Sister Donna Marie, praise God. The outdoor correspondent, Sister Anita W., the international correspondent, Sister Colleen Alberga, the radio, of course, amen, praise God, the audio, amen, praise the name of Jesus, the announcer, Sister Jeanette, my tall sister, amen, praise God, the new urologist, Sister Marcells, a.k.a. Sister from afar, amen, praise God, hallelujah, glory be to God. I tell you, to God be praised, to God be glorified, amen, praise God. And also, again, let me say hello and good morning, amen, praise God, to the announcer, Sister Jeanette, my short, tall sister, amen, praise the name of Jesus, glory be to God. And last but not least, the head of security, Sister Sonia Love. And so we just want to thank God for his grace and for his mercies. And I just want to say hallelujah, glory be to God, to all our people, all our listeners. Drive good, walk good, talk good. And if you don't know anything good about your fellow brothers and sisters, don't say nothing. Keep your peace, amen, praise God, hallelujah. And so now unto him that is able to keep you from falling and to present you faultless before the presence of his glory with exceeding joy, to the only wise God, our Savior, be glory and majestic, dominion and power, both now and ever. Let everybody say amen. Praise God. So God bless you. God bless you. Ta-ta, ta-ta, ta-ta, ta-ta, ta-ta, ta-ta, ta-ta. Do remember, the CJ Gospel Hour is up next. Stay tuned.

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0: Minister Claver Chowder, Minister Peninsulin, Minister Dwight Chowder, Stacey Elevated Wilson, Minister O'Dane Roden, Brother Rudy and Marsha Jack, MC yours truly Nicole Reed. 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
1: 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Awaken our souls. 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God bless.

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0: 1305 East Gunnill Road in the Bronx. 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
1: So when me I said they not no number, give me a number, make me call them then now.
0: No, of course they got number. You can call Jerry, he my manager and my friend. 646-234-8856. That's a Jerry. And then if you want to tailoring alteration or posteriness, you know, call Rolly. Yes, 646-538-2734. When we say Razor Express, them bad, then turn up. Your head are going to look distant, then gone.
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Yes, I need more of you, Lord. I just want to say greetings and good morning to each and everyone. Yeah, I could say good morning because I'm not recording the program as yet. But I just want to give God praise. I just want to lift up his name today, because he's surely been good to each and every one of us.

as I said this morning, because God has truly, truly been good to each and every single one of us. And in these times, we need more and more of you, Lord. Praise be to God. So I just want to greet up each and everyone that's in the chat room. I just want to say thank you to Pastor Needham. Yeah, man, for sitting in for Bishop Martin. Great program. I was, you know, in and out. But to God we praise. Yes, man. Great program, Sister Donna Marie, and also Pastor Needham. God bless you. God bless you. And keep up the great work, because only what we do for Christ is going to last. So let me pray. Father, in the name of Jesus, I just bless your name. I honor you this morning. I praise you this morning. I lift up your name, oh God. I love you today, dear Jesus. I thank you, oh God, for the good things that you have done. Most of all, Father God, I thank you for Calvary. And Father God, as I approach your throne of grace and mercy today, oh God, I pray that you will search me, oh God, creating me a clean heart and renew a right spirit within me, O God. Take not thy Holy Spirit from me, but restore, O God, hallelujah, the joy of your salvation, O God, hallelujah, O God, because some of us, we have lost the joy of our salvation. So I'm asking you, dear God, to restore it back. Heavenly Father, we thank you today for this gift of life, this gift of today, oh God, even the breath in my lungs, oh God, hallelujah, and your unwavering love that surround me. Help me, oh God, to always remember your goodness, oh God, hallelujah, in just the simple things, oh God, that you have blessed me with in each and every day. Most of all, you bless me by just waking me up this morning, oh God. My family, I did not get any bad news, so I'm thanking you, oh God, for your blessing. There's so many people, oh God, out there, by them just waking up, they don't realize that it is a blessing from you. Each and every day that we get up to see another day, oh God, it is a blessing from you. And I'm not going to be ungrateful. I am thankful, and I'm just giving you praise today, oh God. I praise you for all the CJ Gospel, our family, for each and everyone that is connected at this time, even the prayer group, the Kingdom Builder family, oh God, Pastor Tanisha, who's, oh God, the head of that, oh God, Kingdom Builder family. I thank you for the CJ Gospel, our family, Brother CJ, myself, oh God, that is the head. I'm just giving you praise for each and everyone that is in ministry today. I thank you for them in the mighty name of Jesus. Those that are spreading the good news, spreading the gospel, that are reaching the lost soul. Because when we look and we see, oh God, hallelujah, what is going on in the world, there are so many people that are lost. But you told us in your word, so shall it be in the beginning, so shall it be in the end. And we see when Noah was out there preaching, oh God, hallelujah, telling the people to turn over their life, and when he was even building the ark, oh God, some of them helped him, and they were laughing, and oh God, because they have never seen rain before, so they were laughing and they were jeering, oh God, until the day of the flood came, and Father God, so many people perish. I pray, God, that we will not be, oh God, those, hallelujah, that are out there doing our own thing, drinking and smoking and doing all manner of things, oh God, that is not pleasing into your sight. So I pray that you will open up our blinded eyes, oh God, that we can see clearly, that we can see the signs of the time. It is everywhere. And let us get ourselves right. We get our heart and our house in order. Hallelujah. So you said in your word that we are the light of the world. Hallelujah. And it means, oh God, our light is the life we live, and the way we treat people, and the way we conduct ourselves. That is our light. So Father God, I pray, oh God, that we will do a self-examination and see, oh God, is our light shining? Are we making an impact on people who are not saved, even in our family, in our household? Hallelujah. Thank you, Jesus. Are we making a difference? Does the way we treat people, oh God, hallelujah, reflect Christ? Hallelujah. Is our behavior, oh God, hallelujah, in line up with the word of God, line up with us being an ambassador for Christ? So, Father God, if we do not fit those requirements, I pray, oh God, that we will look into ourselves and repent, oh God, and get back on track, that people can see Christ in us, and those who don't know you can see, because they see the Christ in us, they will come to serve the God that we are serving. I thank you, dear God, for this ministry.
I thank you for everyone that's connected to it, those that, oh God, hallelujah, in whichever way they contribute, oh God, whether it's financially, whether it's oh God, hallelujah, praying, whether it's with a word of encouragement, I thank you for them, Daddy Jesus. I pray, oh God, that their life, oh God, will reflect you. I pray, God, that people will see Christ in them. Their store basket will never be empty. You will bless their household, bless their family, bless their kids, bless everyone who they come in contact with, in the mighty name of Jesus. Father God, as I'm about to go forth with this program, I pray for each and everyone, those that are going through marital problem, oh God, those that are behind bars, oh God, even the kids that are getting ready to go back to school. I know financially some of the parents, they don't see it, but Father God, I pray that you will provide for them. I pray that you will make a way for them, oh God, hallelujah, even with the tuition, with the going back to school gears, hallelujah, thank you Jesus, with the books, everything, dear God, provide for them, open doors for them, Daddy Jesus. Oh God, if they're in need of a job, I pray that you will speak to some bosses and some employee, dear God, that they'll be able to go out and make a living that they can provide for their family. But most of all, we know that you are a provider, Daddy Jesus. For those, oh God, that are going through immigration issues, for those that are going through problem on the job, hallelujah, self-esteem problem, stress problem, dear God, problem in the home, problem in families, oh God, problem, oh God, it seems like there's problem on every side, but we know that you are the problem solver today, Daddy Jesus. So we pray, oh God, that we will cast all our cares upon you, Daddy Jesus, because you're the only one that can fix it. So Father God, as I'm about to go forth with this program, lead and direct me, that even the songs I play, somebody will be uplifted, somebody will be encouraged. It will put a smile on somebody's face. I thank you for this ministry. I thank you for everyone that's connected to it, the CJ Gospel family, the silent listeners, the vocal listeners, each and everyone from near, each and everyone from far. I thank you for them. Continue to bless, continue to keep, continue to cover us under your blood. In Jesus' holy and precious name we pray. Amen. Amen and amen. I just want to bless up Sister Jean. Praise be to God and the comrade. Sister Marcel Gentles, blessing to you. Sister Donna Marie, blessing to you and your family. Sister Donna Marie, Cousin Ermine, blessing to you. Praise God. The candle led, I'm not sure who that is. Oh, I think it was from Pastor Needham. Praise be to God. But for each and everyone that is connected at this time, blessing and love to you, man. Blessing and love. Sister Bala up there in Connecticut, blessing to Sister Bala, Sister Anita W, Sister E out of Co-op City, and for each and everyone, all our silent listeners, all our vocal listeners, each and everyone that is connected at this time, God bless you. And remember to share the link, all right? Share the link. So let me take this back from the top one more time.

0: I tell them, man, there are times when we think we have to clean up ourselves and go to God. Dust. But I can tell her we cannot do anything of our own.
1: Yeah, yeah.
0: Go to him the way you are.
1: I've even forgotten, Lord.
0: Let him do the cleaning up. Ooh.

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All the fragments. 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Yeah. My life is yours. Go to Him with your brokenness.

0: Thank God for the God of second chance. 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Go to Him the way you are.
1: Up again.
0: You don't even have to get your act together, man.
1: And I'm crying, feeling the same.
0: That's the God we serve.
1: Pain.
0: It is not His will that any of us should perish, but all should come to repentance.
1: It's like I'll never learn.
0: Come as you are.
1: It's hard. I've been burned. Oh.
0: He will heal your broken hearted.

I'm telling you, man. I'm telling you, I'm telling you, I'm telling you. Let us ask the Lord, yeah, man. Let us give him control over all our daily plans and our decision. Let us give him full control of our life. Sister Marcel, good to see you on. Good to see you on, Sister Marcel.

Blessing to Sister Colleen Alberca out of Canada. 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

0: possibly, could you possibly rewind and come again?
1: Love you too, Sister Alberta.

Yes, Jesus. 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Because he's not going to go somewhere where he's not welcome. Yes, man. That's the God that we serve. He's a God of principle and respect. And he's not going to go anywhere where he's not welcome. So let us make room for him inside of us, that he can reside in us. Mighty God, I'm telling you.

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And he's the one that looks after his sheep, because we are the sheep. We will be lacking in nothing in our life as long as we have the shepherd that watches over us. I'm telling you, man.

0: inside. What a mighty God we serve. We do not have to fix up our words when we go into Him.
1: Friends will tell.
0: We do not have to use any fancy words.
1: I should come to you and surrender.
0: All we have to do is just open up our heart and just be honest to ourselves and honest to God.
1: Life was reckless.
0: And just reach out to Him and say, Lord, I need your help. I need you to help me in these eras in my life, Lord. Because I need you, Lord. I'm struggling with this and I'm struggling with that, Lord. He already knows our struggles. He already knows our weakness. But He wants us to confess them to Him. Just admit them to Him. And admit that we need His help. Lost without

Tell him about your fear. Tell him about your worries. Tell him about your sadness. Tell him about everything that is going on in your life. Because we all desperately need the Lord.

Yes, let us thank him for Calvary. 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He paid a price for you and for me. Because where would I be today if it had not

Blessing to you, Sister Keisha. It's good to see you. Sister Vivet Watson, it's good to see you. I would have lost it all. All the way down there in Jamaica.

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Next to him, tell him, I'm strong, I'm wiser, I'm better, much better. When I look back over what he brought me through, I realize I made it because I had

0: I made it. Is there anybody in this house other than me that could declare you made it? Tell your neighbor, never would have made it.
1: Tell him never could have made it.
2: Could you possibly rewind and come again? Could you possibly rewind and come again?

0: back and see where the Lord has brought us from. If it had not been for him, I would have never made it. Just roll back the curtain, some of us, and see what he has brought us through. And just thank him. Thank you, Lord. Thank you, Lord. Never would have made it without you.
1: Next to him. Tell him.
0: I'm wiser. And I'm stronger. Much better. So much better.
1: When I look back
0: over what you brought me through,
1: I realize I made it because I had you.

Is there anybody in this house other than me that could declare?

0: you gonna be all. I tell a man, celebrate you. Just look back on your journey and see what you have survived, knowing that I'm telling you, God has been with you all along, all along. So guess what? You're going to celebrate you, celebrate the journey, all the things that God has brought you through. One more time from the top for Sister Colleen Alberca.
1: When I look at my life and see where I stand,
0: give God praise for his grace that held you.
1: I made it through more than they know.
0: Look back on the hard days you have survived. Acknowledging the strength that took you through. Not you, but God's strength. When I look

0: Could you possibly rewind and come again?
1: I tell you, I'm going to take it back from the top for Pastor Tanisha, for Sister Donna Marie, and for me too, because I'm celebrating me, man. Even when nobody's clapping for me, I'm clapping for myself, because I'm celebrating for the journey that God has brought me through. One more time from the top.
2: When I look at my life and see where I stand.
1: And for Sister Colleen Alberca, Sister Clark,
3: I made it through more than they know.
1: So many of us can testify to this song, man. As I say, life is about celebration. So we're celebrating our journey, right?
3: Look at my.
1: Just roll back the curtain and see the journey that God has brought us through. And we're going to celebrate. We're going to celebrate life.
2: When I look at my life and see where I stand.

I'm telling you, man. Cause what was meant to break me down. Pain taught you some people that turn away from you for no reason. But it is not them turning away. It's God shifting them out of your life, man.

I'm telling you, man, I'm telling you, what a song, what a song, what a song. I tell you, man, I tell you, I'm just reflecting back on my life and all the things that God has brought me through. And I know that, you know, in life we have to go through a process, man. And everything that I've been through, I tell you, at times I was, you know, I regret being here, but I realized that, you know, God have me here for a purpose. So everything that I brought, that he brought me through, you know, it was in the plan of God. It was in the plan of God.

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From the top for you, Sister Bala, all the way up there in Connecticut, from the top.

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From the top, uninterrupted, Sister Bala.

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1: 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Through the process, I will wait. Wait upon the Lord and be of good courage. Well, you're listening to the CJ Gospel Hour. We are getting more music and less talking. One more time from the top.
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I tell you, man, God is good. God is good, Sister Clark. What a mighty God. What a mighty God we serve. What a mighty God we serve. God is an on-time God. Yes, he is. Yes, he is, Sister Clark. God is an on-time God. I'm playing this one for Sister Clark.

0: His promises.
1: Before the night is through.
0: He promised he'll hold our hands, Sister Clark. He'll meet every daily need.
1: God will come.
0: And he'll keep us safe from harm. What a mighty God.

tell a man, before the day is over, before the night is through, God is going to come through for someone today. It doesn't necessarily mean it's going to be today. It could be next week. It could be tomorrow. It could be even next year. It could be even a couple of years from now. But just remember that God timing is always the right timing. I'm telling you, man. I'm telling you, what a mighty God. What a mighty God we serve. What a mighty God we serve. What a mighty God we serve. I tell a man, I don't know. Let me play this back one more time. One more time.

0: Blessing, blessing.
1: Run it top, run it top. God bless.
0: I'm telling you, from the top for you, Sister Clark.
1: God bless. Top.
0: God bless you, God bless you, God bless you. I know this is the song that pulled Sister Clark through with the help of God while she was going through her storm.
2: God promised to take care.
0: This is the song that encouraged her.
2: His children.
0: And she held on to the promises of God.

0: I tell the Lord, we cannot find our way without you. We need your hold, we need your helping hand. Lord Jesus, look down from your throne on us.
1: I just cannot find my way.
0: Lord, look down from your throne of grace and mercy.
1: I cannot
0: find my way. Cannot find my way. I tell you, man, I tell you, Sister Donna Marie, I tell you, man, I tell you.

0: Jesus cares
1: for you.
0: Yes, I know he does.
1: I know he'll see.
0: He demonstrate that.
1: When the tempest,
0: I'm telling you, Sister Clark.
1: You.

0: get upset when things don't go our way.
1: And fighter, the battle is not you.
0: Cause that's not the plan.

I tell you, man, I tell you, what a song. Just hold on, because Jesus cares. He cares for each and every single one of us.

I'm telling you, man, what a song, what a song. There's that peace, that peace that passes all understanding, that's running deep in my soul. I just want to thank each and everyone for tuning in to another CJ Gospel Hour Family Movement program. And let us just continue to trust God. Let us continue knowing that, you know, everything that we go through in life, everything that we face in this life, all our struggles, our setbacks, our challenges, yes, man, God is in the midst, you know, and he told us that he's not going to give us more than what we can bear, and he'll never leave us nor forsake us. There are times when things have to happen in our life to activate the plan of God. Amen. Because to the level where he's taking us, man, he wants to move us up into a better place. So let us just continue to trust him in spite of what we're going through. Let us just continue to trust God. I just want to thank you. Thank you. Thank you. Thank each and everyone. Thank all my family. Just want to let you know that I love you and I appreciate you. I appreciate you taking the time out to listen, because you could have did else, you know, you could have been elsewhere or did other things, but you choose to take the time out to listen. And I really appreciate you. Praise be to God. And I love you. And I know that God loves you more. Amen. So just keep it locked. Capacity 10 to Dennis is coming up next. On behalf of Brother CJ, myself, and all you beautiful people out here in Radio Line, I just want to say life is about hellos and goodbye. So make sure your hellos be good one, because pretty soon it is time to say goodbye. Let us not tear down, but let us build up. Let us not discourage, but let us encourage each other. And if we don't have anything good to say about anyone, let us zip it. Amen. Keep it locked, because Pastor Tensi Dennis is coming up next. Never know. You may catch me on Hot Wednesday later. You never know. You never know. You never know. But God is good. All the time and all the time, God is a good God. To God we praise. To God we praise. What a mighty God. What a mighty God we serve. What a mighty God we serve. I'm telling you, God is good. All the time and all the time, God is a good God. So just keep it locked right here on the CJ Gospel Hour Network. I'm telling you, man, I'm telling you. I am telling you. Let's see now. Okay. Okay. And just want to remind you, this coming Saturday, yes, this Saturday, all road lead to 920 East 216th Street, where the Harlem Church of New York City will be having their third annual fish fry. All right, Brother Goody and Sister Goody's Church, Brother CJ and myself will be there. And we're looking to see some of the family there also to support. All right. So come out. The tickets are $35 per meal. And you get two side orders. God bless you. Love you. Ta-ta. Ta-ta. Ta-ta. I'm telling you, man. I'm telling you. Okay. All right.

Productions and Minister Claver proudly presents A Taste of Heaven on Earth Part 3, happening on Saturday, September 19th at East Chester Presbyterian Church, 3154 Fish Avenue, Bronx, New York,

Minister Claver Chowder, Minister Ben Insulin, Minister Dwight Chowder, Stacey Elevated Wilson, Minister O'Dane Roden, Brother Rudy and Marsha Jack, MC yours truly Nicole Reed. 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

0: yeah.
1: You know, see how your head picky, picky, that is exactly what I said. 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
0: Me can't find no good barber about the place in the Bronx for trim your head. You know, none?
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1: So when me I say they not no number, give me a number, make me call them then now.
0: Of course they got number. You can call Jerry, he my manager and my friend. 646-234-8856. 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

0: Minister Claver Chowder, Minister Ben Insulin, Minister Dwight Chowder, Stacey Elevated Wilson, Minister O'Dane Roden, Brother Rudy and Marsha Jack, MC yours truly Nicole Reed. 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

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God bless.

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1: Me can't find no good barber about the place in the Bronx for trim your head. You know none?
0: Yes, raise a head,

0: So we spot them there. 1305 East Gunhill Road in a Bronx. That's 1305 East Gunhill Road in a Bronx. Razor Express.
1: So when me I said they not no number. Give me a number, make me call them then now.
0: No, of course they got number. You can call Jerry. He my manager and my friend. 646-234-8856. That's a Jerry. And then if you want to tailoring alteration or postering, you know, call Rowley. Yes, 646-538-2734. When we say Razor Express, then bad, then turn up. Your head are going to look distant, then gone.
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Minister Claver Chowder, Minister Ben Insulin, Minister Dwight Chowder, Stacey Elevated Wilson, Minister O'Dane Roden, Brother Rudy and Marsha Jack. MC, yours truly, Nicole Reed. 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

Minister Claver Chowder, Minister Peninsulin, Minister Dwight Chowder, Stacey Elevated Wilson, Minister O'Dane Roden, Brother Rudy and Marsha Jack, MC Yours Truly Nicole Reed. 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

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Ministering will be Brother Patrick Reed, Sister Brittany Green, Minister Tayetia, Brother Nigel Graham, along with Brother Damari, Minister Samantha Forrester, Brother Romario Campbell, the Restored Holiness Youth Choir, and the Bronx PFM Praise Team. 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